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There was a time when Sundays felt different, when the sound of worship filled your heart and every prayer reminded you you were never alone. But somewhere along the way, life happened. The distance grew, and maybe you thought no one noticed, but someone did. He's been watching, waiting, not with judgment, but with love. The same love that once lifted you, that healed your wounds, that called you by name. This Sunday is Homecoming Sunday, the day to return, not to a building, but to the arms of the one who never stopped loving you. Your place is still there, the chair where you once prayed, the altar where you once surrendered. It's waiting. Come home. Because no matter how far you've gone, God never stopped missing you.

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Join us at any Universal Church location near you. Your story with God isn't over. It's just waiting to begin again.

0: Wake up, Guyana. May the spirit of the living God bless your life. 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You that were once a member of the church, you that were once a member of a denomination, a church, and you left the presence of God for any reason, God is calling you home for your life to change. 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This Sunday is your Sunday. August 30th is your day for you to return home, your day for you to receive that peace, that happiness, that joy that you once felt when you were in the presence of God. 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
1: I feel so alone. 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
4: Your name?
5: Ngetia.
4: So what was the problem that you had and how the blessed water worked in your life?
5: Pastor, I had this pain for like 3 years now. And I went to doctors. One time they say it was cysts, one time they say fibro. And when I go back, they say I have to take out my womb.
4: So the doctor decided to take your womb. 3 years you suffering with this problem.
5: Yes, Pastor.
4: Did you take medications?
5: Every week I just have to buy a pack of a pain tablet for drink for the pain, because the pain will come every time, every day. The pain will be hot. I have to drink this tablet. Every week I have to drink this tablet.
4: And how did the miracle happen in your life?
5: Pastor, when I come to the church, I tell Pastor the problem, and he tell me to come every Sunday, 7 Sunday and 7 Friday, and I did. And when I tell him to drink the water like 3 times a day, like medication, and I did it. And when I did, a couple of weeks after, One day I see like my belly was hurt and I was downstairs and I come upstairs and I drink the water one time. When I drink the water, a piece come out. And then I go back and I drink back some of the water and then another piece come out.
4: This come out from you. Since the moment that it come out, how are you feeling?
5: I'm feeling much better, more good. No kind of pain like before because I couldn't eat. I couldn't even get up sometimes to do my work. Now I'm feeling good and I used to lose a lot of weight and I look dark, dark.
4: So you're good now?
5: Yes, Pastor.
4: You're healed?
5: Yes, Pastor.
4: So the blessed water worked for you?
5: Yes, Pastor.
4: God bless. How was your life before?
6: Pastor, was miserable. Yes, Pastor. My husband was cheating on me. I didn't know what to do. The solution would come to my mind to kill myself. I don't show the care on my skin, scratch the match. My body come in and save me and said that you have a life to live. Why you want to die? And my husband was right there and said, if I want to die, die.
4: He said that?
6: Yes, Pastor.
4: But when he said that, what you felt?
6: Pastor, I didn't know about the church. I said that better I die because he cheating on me and then I had no solution. I said best I die and done. That so a voice come to me that kill yourself because no use you live and then you ain't got nobody to cherish you.
4: So it was painful for you. And did you try to commit suicide? Or?
6: Yes, Pastor, many times. But a voice coming and telling me why you want to do this. And still I just do, still always somebody be there for save me.
4: How did you try to kill?
6: Pastor, use tablet. But when I go for put it in my mouth, something tell me, no, don't put it. And I was, don't show the care on them, my body coming to save me. So I was free from that. And my brother bring me to this church. And then I got a one more testimony. I had hernia, and I didn't know. I was very sick. Mm-hmm. When I go to the doctor diagnosed that time I have hernia. All my finger there was blue. And the doctor said, it's two hopes, it's die or live. So I had tube all over my body. And my brother bring the water. I couldn't drink it. Because I had tube in my mouth, in my nose, all over my body. And my brother placed the water on my lip.
4: Just some drops he put there on your lips. Do you see how it works, friends? You see? And then you were there and he passed there because there was no way for you to drink. And the doctor said you would die.
6: Yes, Pastor. Them said you couldn't make it because you was far gone. I was vomiting. The vomiting was smelling. I didn't go into toilet neither. The vomiting is smelling. Green, very smelly. My relative going to take the smell because everything coming through my mouth. Yeah.
4: They told your family to prepare the
6: funeral.
4: They said that. They said to who? To your brother or to your...
6: My relative went there. Yes, Pastor.
4: That they should prepare the funeral because you do not make.
6: Yes, Pastor.
4: By coming to the church, using the water, what you did in the church, and how is your life today?
6: Pastor, my life is blessed. I do my chain of prayer. I never miss. I come every day, rain or sun, I be there. My life is blessed. Yes, Pastor.
4: No more sickness.
6: No more sickness.
4: No more depression.
6: No more depression. And my son too, he have pinched nerve, and the doctor said he will never walk back. And today, I give you the water, and he's working, and he's doing everything for himself.
4: Amen. Your faith has healed you.
7: Do you remember those moments when simply walking through the doors of God's house filled with your heart with peace, when your soul lifted up, just hearing a word that felt like it was spoken directly to you? When a conversation and you felt his presence surrounding you like a warm embrace. You used to sit there in that seat, hungry to hear him. Every song stirred something deep inside you. Every message opened your eyes. The altar. Oh, the altar. That sacred place where time seemed to stop and nothing else mattered but you and God. You would kneel and pour your heart out, and He would answer, not always with words, but with peace, comfort, strength. But somewhere along the way, you drifted. Maybe something pulled you away. And now you feel the distance. All you can say now is, I miss it. I miss Him. But what if that longing in your heart is the very voice of God? But somewhere along the way, you drifted. Maybe something pulled you away. And now you feel the distance. All you can say now is, I miss it. I miss Him. But what if that longing in your heart is

0: sit on his shoulders. And when he comes home, says to friends and neighbors, "Rejoice with me, because I have found my lost sheep." Thus, there will be more joy in heaven for a repenting sinner than for 99 righteous people who need no repentance.
1: Come back. You belong here. This Sunday, come back to the place where your faith began. The Sunday of Returning is waiting for you. 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It's time to come home.

0: My name is Elito, and before coming to the Universal Church, my life was completely destroyed. I was a lowest point of my life is when I was pregnant with my daughter. I didn't have no one to talk to. Another time, I was very sad. I couldn't sleep at night. There's a time when I would be up when everybody is sleeping. I would be up walking. In the afternoon time, I would go on the road. I would walk in the street like a mad person, trying to ease some of the thoughts that would go through my mind. At one time, I tried to run in front of a car, but then I realized that I have two other kids and I couldn't do it because I was the only provider for them at the time. So I didn't have the strength to do it because of my kids. They were depending on me. So my sister invited me to the Universal Church. I told her that they wouldn't help, and you know, she insisted to give it a try. And there is this one afternoon when a pastor was on a set of people was evangelizing through the street. But that particular afternoon, my sister went down and she had a talk with them. And then he invited us, and the Sunday we went. And from that day, I started going. And I just used to go because just to like to escape the pain, I just go for go's sake, not that I believe in anything that they was doing. So I would just go to escape the pain, go sit down, just listen what they have to say. But then eventually, after constantly going and going, the pastors used to talk about, you know, the chain of prayer and you know, putting God first. And I decided to do the chain of prayer for my love life. It was very hard because everything was new, but I, you know, because I was so desperate, I wanted a way out. I decided to apply, and I started coming Monday, Wednesday, and Friday, and Sunday. But I used to come every day because I didn't have anything else to do. So every day I was there, and I started to see changes in my life. And now today I can say that, you know, my life has completely changed. Everything is, you know, in place. Before I used to depend a lot on people and like handouts. People used to like be sorry and give me things. But after I learned, it was just, you know, it used to come, then it used to go, and never used to last. And then I decided to put God first, never touching my tithe. Every time I receive my salary, I take out the 10% and place Him first. Today, my life is completely blessed. I have peace. I can sleep. Before, I couldn't sleep because I used to always worry about tomorrow. Today, I can say that my life has changed for the better. I don't have to worry about anything.
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0: 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Letham, Lot 125, Phase 2, Public Road. 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In Madia, 111 Madia Main Road, in Georgetown. 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
1: In this manner, therefore pray, Our Father in heaven, hallowed be your name. Your kingdom come, your will be done, on earth as it is in heaven. Give us this day our daily bread. Please, close your eyes. It is now the moment of prayer.

Our Lord and our God and our Father, in the name of your Son, the Lord Jesus Christ, we pray, my Lord and my Heavenly Father God, and we ask of you that you, my God and my Father, may bless the life of all of those that are connected for this prayer. Those, my God, that daily they allow themselves, my Father, to be connected for this program in order to overcome the situations they face. I pray for those that are facing depression, that are facing anxiety, that are facing any form of problem in their life. And I pray, my Lord Jesus Christ, that your will may be done within them. That you, my Lord and my Father, may allow your hand to move. May you bless this bottle of water, the glass of water they hold, and let them be healed. Lord Jesus, we determine and declare by faith the blessing upon their life, the transformation in their life. And we determine, my God, that no weapon formed against them shall be able to prosper, but your hand may move. Heal, deliver, bring freedom, bring deliverance to the life of all of those, my God, that are in need. And don't allow, my Father, anything at all to work against their life. This is what we pray, my God, and we ask of you to truly bless Guyana from coast to coast, from region 1 to region 10, and that your hand may move. In the name of the Father, in the name of the Son, and in the name of the Holy Spirit, in Jesus' name, amen.

amen. You may take a deep breath and you can say, I am strong. God is with you. Believe that God's power wants to be manifest inside of your life. And a manifestation of God's power can only come when you take the first step. This Sunday at every Universal Church nationwide, Homecoming Sunday, and as well the blessed water from Mount Zion. Later today, 11:30 in the morning, we'll have our next program, 1 Hour of Miracles. May God bless you, Guyana. Have yourself a good one.

My name is Nanda Premchand, and I overcame depression. My marriage was good before, and afterward, like 22 years, he was drinking, he was working good, he was drinking and come abuse me in the night. I cannot able take it because it was hard for my marriage. I come downstairs and I say, I can't take this because God is hard for me, and I just feel like to take my life, you know. Forgive me for take my life, because watch over my two kids, because it's tough because I choose him to be a good husband, but no, he not be a good husband to me. He accused me certain things why I never do, and I just drink the tablet. Then one day I drink the poison, and then I catch myself. I go to the hospital, my kids them rush to me. When they take me to the hospital, doctor will not find my heartbeat. They say I passed away. I came to this church when I'm in the hospital, and I will catch myself like 2 weeks and 2 days, and the pastor come and pray for me, anoint me, and he invite me to come to Universe Church. I feel so good to give up my life to be in this universe. And who they out there suffer with this problem, please come to Universe. God, give me this faith and strength to be here to give this testimony, and my two children is blessed. My big daughter is blessed, and everyone is blessed.

My name is Monica Osorio, and I overcame depression. I was physical abuse and emotional abuse by my husband, and because of that, it leads me to depression. It leads me to suicidal thoughts because I felt as if I have no way out. I felt incomplete, insecure. I started to have sleepless nights. I heard voices. In my sleep, I will feel like someone is pressing me down on the bed. Sometimes it will happen like 5 to 10 minutes. I will try to move, but I can't move. I will try to call for someone to rescue me, but my voice would not come out, just my eyes would be open. After all these problems, I couldn't take it anymore because I didn't have a way out. I felt lonely, I left alone. So I thought one day to end my life. I was looking for something to end my life, but I didn't find anything like poison. And then I saw a kerosene bottle with kerosene inside, so I consumed plenty. I tried to drink it all out because I wanted to die at that moment. I wanted this problem to end because I couldn't carry this problem inside of me anymore. So I tried to drink it all out. And then I ended up in the hospital for 3 weeks. I was there. I was getting medication. The doctor was helping me to recover because I had plenty blazing inside of my stomach, burning inside of my stomach. I couldn't eat. I couldn't sleep. Even the medication didn't help me because I was crying a lot. One day I was looking at the television program. I saw the pastor on the television speaking about the church. There is where I finally found help because I thought that I could have a way out. I know that they're going to help me to overcome. And then there is where I decided to attend the church. It was a Sunday. I take part in the chain of prayer. I obey the chain of prayer. I take part in challenges on the altar. I did campaigns. My first campaign, what I did, I overcame depression because I asked God to heal me. I wanted God to heal me from depression because I didn't want to have this life anymore. I was fed up of living my life in that way. So I wanted a difference. I wanted to see God work inside of my life. So that is when I did my campaign and I overcame. Today I'm happy. I'm no longer depressed. My husband and I, we get along very well. And I don't have to worry about anything because I don't have to be scared anymore. I don't have to worry about being depressed because my life is completely different. I'm changed. I'm happy. I have peace. And I love being myself. It is almost 2 years since I am free from depression, and I'm very happy. I encourage everyone that is looking at me right now, that are feeling depressed, that face the same problem that I face, to come to Universal Church, because here is where I found help. I found solution to my problem. I thought suicidal was the solution of my problem, but it wasn't. I found God in the Universal Church, and I found peace here. So I encourage you there not to give up. Try the Universal Church because it works for me, and I'm sure that it's going to work for you as well.

Since I was a child, I suffer with the pain of family problem. Then I suffer with the pain from depression, from addiction. I suffer the pain in my love life. For over 40 years, I suffer with all these pains.

0: The first thing I felt was when I was a child, at the age of 7 years, I can remember my father used to abuse my mother. He used to beat her. Something used to happen every day because he was addicted to alcohol. And because of this now, constantly it happening, we never happy in our family. It was a constant pain in our life. My parents married me off at a young age. And after that, I began to feel pain because for the first, things worked well with us. Then after that, my husband began to cheat on me. The pain that I felt wasn't easy because I become suicidal also, because I just felt that it make no sense that I live in somebody who I put my trust in, you know, that he do me these things. And it was a constant pain for me always. It happened for like about 3 years it go on for this pain in my life. The pain that we was going through is because my husband, after he gets sick with this crippling arthritis, then not only with himself, the entire family was sick also too. He couldn't work. We was lacking of food in the home, which is, I would say, the main thing, because we got to eat and drink. We don't have food. Sometimes we got to go to the neighbors. We got to go and ask to borrow something for us to cook, for give the children. It was real terrible. The pain of depression, it caused me to don't sleep at night. A darkness used to come over me. And like it just pressing me down. And because of the problem that I was going through, I thought in my mind is that I don't live. Yes, that I end my life and end the life of my two children. Are we going to, you know, finish with all this pain we're going through? Yes, that was my thought. Well, when I come to the church, I was sick. That brought me there because I was seeking help. Not only for myself, but the entire family, every family member. We suffer from the typhoid, the malaria, the dengue, and we never get in healed. For 5 years, we've gone through this. As I began coming to the church, I go there and I hear the word of God, and I begin to obey, I begin to do the chain of prayer, and I make certain that I'm there, I'm not breaking the chain of prayer. And then things get worse. My daughter, she ended up in a problem. Then my son, he ended up in the lockup. And my husband ended up saying, I go into the church and like things getting more worse. So then I didn't accept that. And I keep fighting. I keep fighting for my victory. When things begin to change is when I make up my mind fully to serve God, to seek God, to receive His Holy Spirit, and be determined to continue on and not to give up. Then I begin to see changes happening in my life. God began bringing an end to my pain. First of all, the pain because my mind never had peace. I really need that peace. So I received that peace. Then the next pain that God put the end to, He healed me from the sickness. The next pain, from the addiction, then my love life is blessed. God put the end to that pain in my life. God bless us. He pour out the condition for us because lately now we bought an engine and a boat, a speedboat. No more of this pain is not in my life anymore. We don't have, everything is blessed. Family, finance, health. We don't face that anymore in our lives. We are blessed. In my spiritual life today, I no longer have sleepless night rest. I no longer have suicidal thought. I don't have any depression anymore. I don't see any dark shadow or hear voices anymore. Today I have the Holy Spirit. I'm an assistant. And my life is blessed.
1: She was working a normal life, taking care of the family, until a close relative died. That's what started her depression.
2: I was very depressed and sad because there were several things that was going on with me in my life at that time. My brother, who I was very close to, had died suddenly from a heart attack, and I was in school, completing my degree. My daughter got pregnant, And to travel to the funeral, it had cost me over a couple of $10,000 to take the family, to help out with the burial and everything. When all of that was going on, I thought I would not be around now because I was so down. I was very, very sad, depressed. I would be at home but crying at nights when I'm in my bed sleeping.
1: I was like diagnosed with asthma, and I remember as clear as day that I was breathing very heavy and I began to sneeze and cough, and sooner or later, you know, I was in the hospital. And from that day forward, the doctor prescribed me medication that I had to take every single day of my life. So anytime I experienced an episode of asthma, the first thing I would do, I would take the asthma pump and I would use the medication. But the thing is, the doctor would tell me to use it 2 to 3 times whenever I had an attack, and I would abuse it. I would use it 5, 6, 7, 8 times a day. And I thought that it was going to make me better. But then again, I had another attack.
2: He was wheezing and shortness of breath many times. I take him to the doctor. They give him pumps to use. He was at a machine that I have to put him on sometimes in the night. And even when I go out with him, I used to have to travel with the machine just in case.
1: That's why the doctor gave you either the machine or they give you the pump. My mother found the church on the Living Faith Network on TV. She was getting ready to go to work and she saw the church. That's what made her want to come.
2: So I called the number and I was directed, you know, to go to the church and to show up. So I did go. And it was surprisingly the first time I went, the way I was welcome in the church, everybody was so warm. It was different. When the bishop prayed, it was so sincere. And I remember going home that night, and when I went to my bed, I slept, and I never woke up until I heard the alarm. And I was like, oh my goodness, I slept tonight. So I felt real good. I was changing. My kids was so like, Mom, what is it that with this church every night you go and stuff?
1: After, when she started changing, that's when I was convinced to come. So now I'm actually coming to the church for 2 years now.
2: And you started using his faith and started using the blessed water.
1: I would do my chain of prayers. So now I don't have any more asthma medications. I'm free from asthma. I'm able to, you know, exercise, go to the gym. I can work without having any breathing problems. I don't have attacks when I'm at home. I don't need the pump anymore. I don't need the steroids.
2: It was amazing. It was this joy that filled me inside that I cannot explain. I am no longer that person worries. It's this peace inside. I don't have this jumbled feeling inside no more. It's like everything is just peace and calm within me. There is a way out. The Universal Church will give you the guidance that you need. And then when you come, you will see the change. They accept you. You are not somebody that will be judged. They accept you as you are. Welcome. Take the guidance from what the pastors and the bishop give you. Follow through with it and know that you will find the change. Seek the Holy Spirit, the greatest of all, and you will see that there's no such thing as you have.
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2: 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It is now 7:21. 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I trust everyone had a restful night's sleep and your Thursday is going to be fantastic.

Here is your weather forecast for today so you can plan your outdoor activities accordingly. We've got scattered showers over inland areas. Elsewhere, sunny skies. Rainfall is expected to range between 0 and 10 millimeters. Low tide will be at 9:39 at a height of 0.56 meters. High tide at 15 hours 50 at a height of 2.84 meters. Spring tide advisory is in effect and will remain so until Wednesday, September 2nd, 2026. Open waters are expected to be moderate with northeast to easterly swells reaching 1.5 to 2.5 meters, that is the equivalent of 5 to 7 feet, and decreasing. These waves will likely have periods of between 8 and 13 seconds. Moderate east to southeasterly breeze will preside over today's conditions. In areas with thundershowers, heavy winds and lightning strikes may be observed. Persons are asked to be alert and exercise caution in efforts to safeguard life and property. During this period, persons in low-lying and coastal areas should remain alert for higher-than-normal tides, which can increase the risk of coastal and drainage flooding, particularly during high tide. Extended forecast that covers Friday and Saturday. Partly cloudy to cloudy skies with scattered showers over regions 1 to 4 and 7. In other regions, no significant rainfall. So that's it. Looks like we're still in for some humid, hot weather. So make sure you stay hydrated and wear your sunscreen. Okay, it's Throwback Thursday. Hope you enjoy the musical selections lined up for your listening pleasure.

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Good morning, folks. Thanks for staying with us on your Thursday morning show on NTN Radio. 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Got a commercial break lined up, and after that, some more musical selections for you this morning. If you're celebrating a birthday today, happy birthday to you. All the best, many happy returns. If you know someone celebrating a birthday today, feel free to send out their happy birthday greeting here. It is the 27th of August. It is Just Because Day. It is also Rock, Paper, Scissors Day, Petroleum Day, and Cinema Day. Just Because Day is celebrated every year on the 27th of August as an opportunity to do things spontaneously without any particular reason. A day to break away from your normal routine and daily expectations. A time to stop worrying about why you do things and just act on a whim. And it's a popular occasion to spread random acts of kindness. Just because. That's your reason.

GCOM is currently conducting a national registration exercise. 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You must visit the GCOM registration office that is responsible for your area of residence to apply for registration, name change, or correction. 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certificate in the case of a name change by marriage, original deed poll and original birth certificate in the case of a name change by deed poll, original naturalization certificate and original birth certificate or valid passport in the case of naturalization. This registration exercise will end on November 30, 2026. 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

The time is 7:59. You're tuned in to your Thursday morning show on NTN Radio. Due to some extenuating circumstances, I'm unable to bring to you newsrooms news for today. However, we will take a look at your headlining stories that are populating today's Guyana Chronicle. World Bank reaffirms support for Guyana's development, pledges continued partnership on health, housing, and food security. President Dr. Irfan Ali on Wednesday met with World Bank Division Director for the Caribbean at State House. Also in the news, Juvenile Justice Processing Center set to open in December. The $189 million Juvenile Justice Processing Center is expected to open its doors come December. King Charles III to visit Guyana in October. His Majesty King Charles III is set to visit Guyana in October. Investment in Guyana in young people is Guyana's most important investment, according to Dr. Singh. Highlights education as key to preparing youth to drive the country's future development. New standards introduced for Guyana's expanding precious metals industry. Rodrigues Burkitt advances UN chief bid in talks with Greek PM. No license found for Fastcraft or Azruddin Mohammed, Murad says. And finally, refinery key to Guyana's national oil company plans, according to President Ali. For full details of these and other stories, you can check out the Guyana Chronicle. Many islands, 10 days, one grand experience. 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

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Thanks for staying with us on your Thursday morning show. Your bridge schedule for today, that's for the Burbies River Bridge. They will be closed to vehicular traffic today, Thursday, August 27 at 5:16. And they will remain closed until 5:35. Okay? The Burbies River Bridge will be closed to vehicular traffic today, Thursday at 4:05 p.m. They'll remain closed until 5:35 p.m. So plan your travels accordingly if you're heading in that direction. Road safety tip for today is to ensure children are in the right seat. It is important to choose the right seat, install it correctly, use it every time that your child is in the car, and know when it is safe to transition to another type of car seat or seat belt. Also, remember to drive sober and pay attention to the road and obey the speed limits and never drive drowsy. And finally, share road responsibility. Be mindful that you share the road not only with other motorists, but also motorcyclists, bicyclists, and pedestrians. Learn about the safety challenges that motorcyclists face because of their size and visibility, and motorcycle riding practices like downshifting and weaving to know how to participate or actually how to anticipate and respond to them. Make sure to give bicyclists enough room on the road, yield to them as you would other motorists, and don't underestimate their speeds. Let's do what we can to make the roadway safer. Don't forget the C's: care, courtesy, caution, consideration, and common sense. Let's check out our friends over here on WhatsApp. Congratulations to my daughter, Faith Maglani, on her outstanding performance at Christchurch Secondary School as a top student, gaining 7 ones and 7 twos. And best wishes are coming from your loving parents, Mr. and Mrs. Magnali. And your two sisters, Athlea and Anna. May God continue to direct your path. Also, good morning to Navita Ciodial and Sonia, Rebecca, Noel, Joel, Joshua Ciodial, and baby Eliana. Good afternoon to Miss Pamela Hendricks. Top of the morning to you. Sorry, did I say good afternoon? Well, you know what I mean. Top of the morning to you, my dear. I trust that you are having a terrific Thursday and you're going to have a wonderful weekend ahead of you. Good morning to Miss Ruby and good morning to Mr. Rudy. It is Raksha Bandhan. She is wishing everyone a happy Raksha Bandhan Day.

As I understand, it is Raksha Bandhan beginning today at 9:08 a.m. and ending tomorrow, August 28th at 9:48 a.m. So thanks for the update, Miss Ruby.

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3: 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It is 8 hours 55, and this is where I must bid you adieu. Thank you for spending time with me on your Thursday morning show. I'll be here again tomorrow morning, bright and early, to keep you company again. I hope you have a terrific rest of your day. Stay safe on the roadways and stay tuned into NTN. We've got fantastic programming and musical selections lined up for your listening pleasure. As always, it's been great being with you. Bye-bye, everybody.

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right. Good morning. Good morning. This is the Pulse of Guyana, NTN Radio, 89.1 FM, bringing you the best in the 90s and 2000s music. This is the Bollywood hits right here on your favorite channel. 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We got IMK Auto Spare at 27 John Street, behind the Cam Street Jail, 231-8093 is the number to reach them on. And we got Jerry Snackett, located at Rob Street, 227-7341. All right, let's go with some music. 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

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Yes, only at Arvin Bar, bringing it on big screen for you guys. We got SNS Food Delight. Vishal and the team, good morning to you guys, and thanks so much for being part of the program. Maybe if you're looking for the duck curry, the potato choker. They got the potato roti too as well. Yeah, you're looking for that. They got it available. Yes, at SNS Food Delight. The public road of Lenora, 503-5464. It's the number to call them on. 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

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Their telephone number to reach them on is 620-9750. The lunch menu today. They got a beef curry. They got a chicken curry. They got the prawns curry. 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Lot 8 Lillian Dahl opposite the COVID hospital or Shelby Complex, CI West Coast. So make sure to check them out. It's the Poetry Slam, KFC Poetry Slam today, the 27th of August. Today, remember, admission is $3,000. At the door, you got to pay $4,000. Contact Chinyman on 666-4883. That's Mark Kazim. Good morning to you guys. It's KFC Poetry Slam.

Royalties from Windpool, good morning to you guys. If you want to cool down yourself today, Royalty Swimming Pool is the place to be. The Lusignan Line Top, 649-9060. All right, Pepe's Food Product. Remember to prep up your kitchen with Pepe's a Food a Product. All right, the Blue Ribbon Laundromat. We got the backup plan for you guys. Yes. The Blue Ribbon Laundromat got the backup plan. This is it. Back to school and work. Wash and press. So you're dropping off on Friday. You're picking up on Sunday. And remember, the Blue Ribbon Laundromat, if you can't come to them, we coming to you. You live in Pleasance. 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

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All right, so listen out for the question. 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All right, to all our winners who win during the rest of our programs that we had, I know I shared out about 20 bags yesterday. So whoever did not get a bag, just contact me on WhatsApp, 610-2144, and we'll get that book back to you guys. All right.

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0: All right, let me go with it. Some questions for you guys today. We're going to give out two right now. You call in, you answer a question right now, we're giving you a free book bag. What do we call study of past event? What do we call the study of past event? That's number one, right? We're going to give you the second one shortly. So get your answer, call in on 225-8097 or 225-8098. What do we call the study of past event? Make sure to call in, answer the question, and you're winning a free book bag, compliments of our sponsorship. All right, so make sure to call in. Make sure to call in. We already getting a call already. Ain't wasting time this morning. Good morning, you're on the air.
1: Good morning.
0: A pleasant good morning, you're on the air. Good morning, you're on the air.
2: Good morning.
0: Good morning.
2: Is the answer historian?
0: Correct. You see already you win the question. Very easy, right?
2: Yes.
0: All right. Where are you calling us from?
2: I'm calling from West Bank.
0: West Bank. All right. So make sure to contact me after the program on 610-2144, and we'll tell you where to pick up your book bag.
2: Okay. Thank you very much.
0: All right. All right, we just got our fourth winner there.

All right, here this one. It's a very easy one we're giving you guys, right? What international organization does Guyana belong to that have 15 Caribbean? What international organization does Guyana belong to that have 15 Caribbean countries? Let's see if you guys are going to get it. 225-8097 or 225-8098 is the number to call.

0: Remember, Hampson General Store is open every day, Sunday to Sunday. Make sure to pick up that hardware need. Good morning, you're on the air. Good morning, you're on the air.
1: Good morning.
0: Hi, good morning. Welcome to the program.
1: Is it Caricom?
0: Caricom, that's absolutely correct. All right, where are you calling us from?
1: Unity.
0: Unity. Ah, on the East Coast. All right, yes. Contact me after the program on 610-2144. We'll tell you where to pick up your book bag.
1: Okay, thank you.
0: You're welcome. All right, that book bag is compliments of Royalty Swimming Pool.
2: Caricom.

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All right, we got a team of WK Electronics. 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

0: Cook.
1: I want to say a happy Raksha Bandhan to all who's listening to our program this morning. All right, happy Raksha Bandhan to you guys.

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We're bringing back Sarigama at 8:15 to 9:30 on a Sunday morning. Yes, we're bringing back Sarigama program on NTN Television. I will be the host for that program. 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We're bringing back NTN This Morning that we used to have with Riaz between Monday to Friday. 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All right. 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If you're looking for that undercard for your vehicle, if you're looking for the trunk, the bumper, the shocks, the spare wheel for your car, the place to be is IMK Auto Spare. All right, telephone 231-8093. Mr. Imran and the team, good morning to you guys. And thanks so much for being part of the Bollywood Hits right here on your favorite channel. 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

All right, the lunch special today at Scotty the Smokehouse. They got beef curry. They got a chicken curry. They got a fish curry. They got it with white rice, and you can get it with roti. So if you don't want to eat the rice today, you're getting roti. Compliments of Scotty the Smokehouse. Tomorrow, Friday, the menu for tomorrow, we're going to give it to you guys so you can keep it in mind. It's jerk chicken, jerk pork, fried fish, rice and peas with chow mein. 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Tonight at 7 p.m. sharp, they got the KFC Poetry Slam. The freedom of speech. Speak, believe, be heard, be free. The 27th of August. Yes, it's Scotty the Smokehouse KFC Poetry Slam. All right, the 27th of August today. Yes, we got what? 4 more days before school open? 4 days more before school open. Parents, make sure to all the parents, make a double check on that back to school list. Make sure you get a pencil, the sharpener, the eraser. Make sure you get the books. I think it's about 12 books, and I think school children using it in school now. About 12 subjects they're doing. Make sure they got everything. Make sure they got the right color socks. Not one black, one white. You know, make sure you get the pure black socks, the pure white socks for them. Uniform press neat. And if you enable press the uniform, we got the Blue Ribbon Laundromat located at 2158 Hurstell and Access Road. Could do that pressing for you guys too as well, all right? So if you already do your laundry, you don't wash it and rainfall, the Blue Ribbon Laundromat is do the drying too as well. And if you enable do your laundry when the weekend come, take it down to the Blue Ribbon Laundromat, get it done. Pick up the lunch today if you enable cook too as well from SNS Food Delight, Public Road of Lenora, 502-5464. It's the number to call them on. If you enable got till Lenora, we got it at Arvin Bar, the pink bar at Korean Turn. We got a big screen there. You can't miss it. It's right on Korean Turn. A pink bar. Yes. Make sure to check them out today for the menu. The lunch menu today. All right. The lunch menu today is Black Eye Cook Up. They got fried rice, chow mein, pot roast chicken, fried chicken. They got dal and rice. They got chicken curry, Creole fowl, duck curry, goat curry, shrimp curry, fried fish, callaloo, pumpkin, cabbage and chicken, and they got saltfish for you guys. So you could walk a dal and rice and saltfish. You could, anything you could, it's a lot to choose from. It's a lot to choose from. So make sure to check them out. Their telephone number is 254-1523 or 745-5117. Wherever you're locking in with us, this is the Bollywood Hits right here on your favorite channel, The Pulse of Guyana. It's 10:32.

Remember to pick up that lunch today. Remember to pick up that lunch today from Scotty the Smokehouse. We got the SNS Food Delight, the public road of Leonora, 502-5464. It's the number to call them on. Make sure to pick up that lunch today, all right?

0: 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Good morning, you're on the air. Good morning, you're on the air. Good morning, you're on the air.
1: Good morning, the one with the ocean.
0: Go ahead. What is the largest ocean?
1: Atlantic Ocean.
0: Atlantic Ocean? No, that's incorrect.

0: Good morning, you're on the air.
1: Hello, good morning.
0: Good morning, you're on the air.
1: Is it Rivenile?
0: Is it Rivenile?
1: Hello?
0: Hi, you're on the air. Hello? All right, we seem to love that caller. Good morning, you're on the air.
2: Good morning. Is it the Pacific Ocean?
0: Yes, the Pacific Ocean is the correct answer. All right, where are you calling us from?
2: From West Coast of Demerara.
0: West
2: Ayflot.
0: Coast, Ayflot. All right, contact me after the program on 610-2144. We'll tell you where you could pass and pick up your book bag.
2: Okay.
0: All right.
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2: Okay.
0: All right, we got one more here for you guys. We got one more. What is the longest river in the world?

0: 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So if you're in the field of those, contact me on 610-2144. 610-2144. 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And we're looking for a television operator. So if you're looking for that job or you're in that field, contact me on 610-2144. Good morning, you're on the air.
1: Hello?
0: Hi, good morning.
1: Good morning.
0: Good morning, you're on.
1: The longest river in the world is the River Nile.
0: All right, that's correct. Could you lower your television set for me, please?
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0: The radio, sorry. All right, contact. All right, to that winner there, please contact me after the program on 610-2144. 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All right. 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

I want to say happy Raksha Bandhan to Mr. Rohit from Independence Street, La Grange. 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

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It's 10:46 in the morning, the 27th day of August. I want to say happy birthday to Sean Passat, who is celebrating his birthday today. Greetings is coming from his fiance, Shavana, his father, Radish Passat, and myself. And Cassie Bash, not forgetting Miss Cassie Bash, all right?

mga NTN Radio is broadcasting all the way international, all right? We're international too as well. You could WhatsApp us on 718-285-8978. 718-285-8978. I want to say happy Raksha Bandhan to Randolph from New York, Chubby Frederick, and Davis in Canada. Wishing them all the best today from their sister Nalini Singh of Guyana in Diamond. So good morning to you guys and happy Raksha Bandhan.

Right, pick up that lunch today. We got four plates. We got four plates to pick up lunch today. We got Arvin Bar, the pink bar at Korean Turn. We got SNS, a food delight at the public road of Leonora. We got Scotty, the smokehouse, lot 8 at the Lillian Doll opposite the COVID hospital. And we got Jerry Snack It, Rob Street, Abora. 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

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Until tomorrow, you guys be safe. All right, until tomorrow, you guys be safe and enjoy this one.

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1: 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It is the 27th day in the month of August, a beautiful Thursday morning in the capital city. We're broadcasting live from Georgetown, Guyana. Here's to hoping that you are having a terrific Thursday so far. You're having a good weekend. A good week. Today it is Burger Day. Are you a fan of burgers? 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

It is 11 hours 14. Thank you for staying tuned in to Matai's Food Corner here on NTN. Today it is Burger Day, so we're going to do what we can to decipher the burger and understand a little bit about its history. So the closest thing resembling a burger was first made in the 1st century AD in Rome. Well, isn't that just fascinating? That was a ground minced meat dish that was prepared with pine nuts, peppers, and flavorings of wine and garum. It was 12 more centuries before the meat to be tenderized and eaten on the go in the 13th century AD by the Mongols. They were known to be fierce horsemen who used impressive fighting tactics to win the war. So here is your burger timeline. In the 1st century AD, burger, or what looked like a burger, made its first appearance. By 1885, beef is served between bread. And by 1948, McDonald's was created. And in 1954, McDonald's biggest competitor opens, which is Burger King, established in Florida and becomes the biggest challenger to McDonald's. So that's some fun facts about burgers. Some Burger Day activities would be to celebrate the day by doing the best thing possible, which is eating a burger. And of course, there's a burger for every palate or for every lifestyle. There's a classic beef burger, there's chicken burgers, there's egg burgers, of course there's veggie burgers. Another thing to do would be to cook a burger or learn a new recipe. Spice things up and try a new burger recipe. It is the perfect day to get creative in the kitchen. And of course, Matai's makes it so easy for you to try new things because they've got the ingredients and a wide variety of options and selections down there on the shelves. So we're going to move on with some more fun facts about burgers. The name hamburger stems from Hamburg, Germany. Did you know that? Hamburg steaks were introduced to the U.S. by immigrants from Hamburg, Germany, and they opened restaurants in the U.S. It was difficult to eat the steak placed between two slices of bread, leading to the creation of the hamburger sandwich. Another fun fact is that did you know that most sandwiches are burgers? Close to 60% of all sandwiches sold all over the world are actually hamburgers. So the last time you probably had a sandwich and you thought it was a sandwich, lo and behold, was a hamburger. The first burger to ever be sold was sold really cheap. In 1921, the first burger was sold in a restaurant for 5 cents. The burger is best enjoyed when it's eaten with other people. The burger is one of the most cooked foods around the world. The burger has a rich history, and the day allows us to appreciate its origin story and enjoy it as we know it today. There's also cheeseburgers for those of you who enjoy that. Burgers are a thing of delight. They are enjoyed and loved by many people all over the world. So maybe you can have like a burger party. Let everybody bring by their favorite type of burger. Why not? You can make the burger that you like to eat and share it with your friends, your family, your co-workers. When we come back, I'll give you some tips on how to make the best burger. But according to the internet, the best types of burgers are the smash burger and the classic thick patty cheeseburger, ranked as the top two styles of burgers, each offering a distinct texture and flavor profile. There's the bacon cheeseburger, you've got the smash burger, you've got grilled mushroom Swiss burger. That actually sounds really delicious. Spicy buffalo chicken burgers, turkey zucchini burgers with garlic mayo. For those of you who are interested in finding out the recipe for these burgers, you can find them on simplyrecipes.com, and you're guaranteed to find all of the ingredients that you need from Matai's The Food Market. 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I'll give you some tips and tricks on how to make the perfect burger. 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

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Select the right cut. You can use ground chicken thighs or dark meat for a naturally juicier patty. If you're using whole fillets, then choose boneless, skinless breast and butterfly or pound them to get even thickness. Next, for the brine for moisture, you need a brine for moisture. Soak the whole chicken pieces in some buttermilk or salt and pickle juice brine for at least 4 hours to tenderize the meat. That does sound delicious. I love me some good pickles. Also, add hidden moisture. For ground chicken patties, you should mix in a spoonful of mayonnaise, an egg, and finely cooked vegetables like zucchini and onions to prevent the lean meat from drying out. For the cooking tips, do not overmix. Combine your ground meat and your seasonings just until uniform. Overcooking the mixture makes the patty tough and dense. Make a thumb indentation. Press a small dimple into the corner of each ground patty before cooking so it stays flat instead of puffing up like a ball. And another cooking tip is to resist the spatula. Never press down on your patty while it's cooking on the grill or in the pan, or you will squeeze out all the delicious juices of the brine that you worked so hard to achieve. So let's not do that. And of course, check the temperature. Use an instant read meat thermometer, if you have one, to pull the chicken off the heat at the exact moment that it hits 165 degrees Fahrenheit. As it relates to assembling the burger, now when it comes to burger assembly, toast the buns. Lightly butter and toast soft brioche or potato buns so that they hold up against the juices and the sauces. So you want like a thick bread. Just regular sliced bread won't work. You need a lightly the consistency of the bread will have to be a little bit thicker, right? You can check out the variety of breads available at Matai's as well. And layer smart. Put your creamy sauces like your homemade garlic or sriracha mayo on both the top and bottom bun to ensure every bite is moist. And add a crunch and acid. Top the chicken with a crisp iceberg lettuce and a tangy dill pickle or pickled red onions that will cut through the richness of the fried or seared patty. So I know people who enjoy their burgers with both lettuce and red onions and dill pickles. You really can't go wrong if you add them all. You can get pickled onions from Matai's as well, or if you have pickled onions made already at home, then utilize those. And of course, I don't need to tell you that you can get a wide selection of dill pickles down there at Matai's, the food market at 13 to 15 A Water and Hope Streets, Georgetown. And there you have it, some really quick and easy tips and tricks on how to go about making the perfect chicken burger. Of course, there are many other burgers, but these are just the popular ones here in Guyana. So if you do give this burger recipe a try, well, it's not a recipe. If you do employ some of these tips and tricks, I hope they work out for you. The burgers that we mentioned earlier on, all of the recipes can be found on simplyrecipes.com. 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
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And of course, happy Burger Day to you. Bye-bye, everybody.

Wake up, Guyana. May the Spirit of the Living God bless your life. This is your program, 1 hour of miracles. For the next hour, we'll be together with you. You'll hear testimonies, results of faith, people that they were sick, they were depressed, suicidal, but they were able to overcome. And you yourself as well can overcome also. One 162 Charlotte and Wellington Street here in Lazytown, Georgetown. That is our address. And the number to call, 225-1557, 226-4934. Or send us a WhatsApp message, 615-4511. Prepare one glass of water, one bottle of water, because approaching noon, 12 in the afternoon, we're going to be together praying for you and praying for your family.

0: Stay connected with me. God is in control of your situation. Just place it in his hands, and God will make a change.
1: Point of light for God's protection. Have you ever felt surrounded by fear or uncertainties beyond your control? Like the dangers of the world are always circling and ready to attack at any given moment. You look around and talk to the people closest to you, but no one is able to help or protect you in the way that you so desperately need. But the Lord is near to those who are troubled and listens to the cry of the weary. He will not leave you alone and will protect you all the days of your life. For it is written, "You have hedged me behind and before, and laid your hand upon me." God will go before you, preparing your way. He stands behind you, protecting you from what you cannot see, and his hand rests upon you, giving you strength and peace. No matter what battles you are facing, God's protection is greater than any danger, fear, or attack against your life. 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
2: Growing up, I had a very simple childhood. My parents were Christians, so we went to church. I was very attached to my father. He was like the closest person to me. There was a point in my life, I was maybe around 15, 16, where he fell ill. He was ill to the point where he was in bed and couldn't have come out. So he ended up going to the hospital. We found out he had cancer. And that took a toll on me because it was like my support was no longer there. And what I did, I started to look for support outside. That is where I met my first husband. I met him, we got married, we got kids, but it didn't last because of situations. I ended up leaving him because he was abusive, he was reckless, he would stay out, so I ended up leaving. I left him with my 3 kids. And after I left him, a few months after, I noticed something started to come out on my skin. And they started to get worse. They were very painful. Some days I couldn't even get up because of how painful these things were on my skin. So I had a family friend that went to the seawalls to catch fish. When he went there now, there was this guy that was there catching fish too. So they started to talk. He put the calabash with the water inside and he sprinkled something and he said some words. And a picture showed up in the water. And he said that that's the woman that did stuff to me for me to die. And I was like, okay, if you can help me like this, that means this is to help people and I want to be a part of it. So that's how I end up joining with him and we started to work together. My lowest point when I was in the witchcraft work was when the situation happened with a close family member. And I got angry because of what happened to him. So in my mind, I wanted revenge. And I wanted a person to die. But in the process of that, it was like, I don't want this anymore. Like, it felt as though I was hurting someone just for hurting somebody close to me. And I said, no, that is not how life goes. And that is when the Yobi man came for me, the witch doctor came for me, and I told him I wasn't going. And he said, I have to go. So I said, no, I'm not going. And we had a back and forth argument. I told him it was taking away me from my family. It was destroying me. And he was like, if I leave, I will be destroyed. That's when I noticed what the Obi-Man said started to come to pass in my life. My husband
3: He used to drink, yes, but no, when he's drinking, he got worse. My children were more wayward. My life was even worse. I started to drink even more. I started to party more. It got to the point where I said, you know what, this is enough. I want to end it all. And I said, you know what, the best thing for me to do, because I don't want to leave anybody with the burden of taking care of my family, I'm going to kill everybody. Kill myself, kill every single body. In the food, I'll put the stuff and everybody's going to eat and die. So while at work now, one of the youths came to do a job at the work. And she was like, oh, look, I have this flyer for you. I would like to invite you to service tonight. So I was like, which church? She was like, the Universal Church. So I just say, okay, I'm gonna come. I came the Wednesday, just planned to come just the Wednesday, and that was it. But when I came the Wednesday, I heard the word and I was like, okay, there's a difference here. I want more of this. So that's when I started to come more. I started to come every day. You gotta say, I was in the church. I started to seek for the Holy Spirit. I went to the classes, because we had the disciples classes, to learn how to receive the Holy Spirit. And it wasn't easy. It was challenging. And the pastor told us, while here on the altar, seek for the Spirit of God. It doesn't matter. God doesn't have a special day when he comes to you or when he pours out his Spirit on you. And that is the day I went, when I climbed the altar and I was seeking right there. Right there and then is when I knew I've received him. That missing piece that was inside of me, it was filled. There was no more void. There was no more emptiness. I left the altar with assurance that the Spirit of God was inside of me, not just with me. My life was completely changed. I had a better understanding when it comes to my family. I'm now a listener. My children can talk to me. My husband no longer has a nagging wife. He has a wife now that's understanding. So Alexis today is a woman of faith, a free woman, a woman that is no longer bonded by the spells of witchcraft, no longer bound to the works of evil. But today I'm free. Today I'm serving God. Today my family is there in the church with me. And today I'm fighting so that they too can have the peace that I have inside of me.
4: My name is Bibi Shamiza. My life was a complete mess. My financial life was a mess. My health was a mess. My family was in a mess. My financial life was in such a mess that I could hardly support my family. I was a single parent for over 20 years. And to maintain my children, my family, it was a struggle. I wasn't being able to buy the things that I need, by to support my home, to supply food for my family, proper food, that is, and, you know, to maintain my children, to send them to school. It was a struggle. It was hard to do things. It was hard to even maintain my home, like renovation. The home needed renovation. It needed maintenance to, take care of. It was a struggle. When I get my salary, before I even reach home, the salary was finished. I don't know where the salary went. Because of the financial situation in the house, it was causing family problems. Family problems, separation with my brothers, my mother, everybody. It was causing so much separation and so much, disappointment, right away wrong. It reached to a point where suddenly my health started to deteriorate. I started to get sick, like so sick, totally sick. I couldn't One morning, I couldn't even get off my bed. I had to get the assistance of my mother to get off the bed. I was so sick, I went to several doctors. I ran many tests. I used many medication, but doctors couldn't find any complaint. My hair started to fall off. As I wash my hair, I would hold it in my hands and look at it, how my hair is falling off. I started to lose my complexion, get darker, like really dark, like literally black. I couldn't do anything. There were things that I couldn't even look at. Or if I look at it, it's like if I'm seeing my death in front of me. I begin to get fearful, and I had to make myself strong to overcome this. When I first came to the church, the first thing changes for me was my mentality, because I had a mentality of the world. I didn't have a mentality to see spiritually. I started to change my mentality gradually as I become a faithful tither and be faithful, continue to be faithful. My life started to change. My financial life started to change. I started to progress. As I was working for a company for a long period of time, I was doing a job of like about 4 to 5 persons and only paid one person's job. I become to have the desire of having my own business. I went to the spot that I wanted my business to be, and I anointed that spot, the door of the spot that I wanted. And I said there, I said, God, you make a way. I don't have condition to have my own business, but you will make a way. Several months later, I was given the condition to open my own business at the same spot that was anointed. I started my business with about 2 or 3 items upon the shelf. It gradually grew and becomes popular in the heart of the city. Now it's the point that where my business has grown and my life also, my financial life has grown. I am now able to do the things that I couldn't done before for my family, for my home. I can buy the things that I want now without any difficulties. I can have, my house can have the best. I've learned to humble myself and forgive my family. My family and I are all back together. Health-wise, today I'm doing much better. I'm healed and I'm free from all this sickness. All the hair lost, everything has stopped. I'm a much better person today, health-wise. Shamiza's life today is a different life. I have a different mentality. I have peace, I have togetherness, and I have the Holy Spirit in my life.
5: My name is Gita, and before coming to the Universal Church, I was going through a lot of depression. Depression, sleepless night, family problems, and anxiety.

The reason why I was going through this problem is because of the unfaithfulness of my spouse. After the separation of my ex-spouse, I started to go through a lot of depression because I had to take care of my kids, send them to school.

0: Well, sleepless night, sometimes I have to get a tablet. If I don't use the tablet, I can't sleep in the night. Because of this problem, I was going through weakness in my body. I used to feel weak. I used to get a lot of headache, pain in my head, numbness in my head. The lowest point in my life when I was very sick, I couldn't go out and work, and I couldn't provide for my children. The family problem came by the situation that I was going through, because my family, when I in need of something, they had to help me, so it caused problems and argument in the family. Well, sometimes when I cannot provide, I feel that I'm not capable to take care of these children. That is why I feel that the problems came about when I have to go and ask, and I feel bad about it sometimes. Well, I heard about the church. I had a friend, and she used to come to the Universal Church, and she always told me about the church. So when I was going to the doctor, I told her, and then she invited me to the church. Because of my situation problem that I was going through, I decided to take a decision and come to the church because I wasn't getting help from nowhere. Well, when I came to the church, I spoke with the pastor, and he teach me to do a chain of prayer. And I keep doing the chain of prayer. On every day, from Monday to Sunday, I was there for 1 year in the church. Every day, I keep persevering, and I start to overcome where I start to sleep without using the sleeping tablets. I overcome the next one, the anxiety. And then I overcome the nervousness that I was going through this, and the spiritual problem also. Well, I take part in the chain of prayer. I took part in the campaign, and I keep persevering. And then I start to see a lot of changes inside of my health. I overcome every problem that I was going through. Anxiety, sleepless night, heart problem, whatever situation I think I had. I start to take the pictures of my family in the church and anoint it, and I start to pray for them. And eventually, this situation, the family start united. Stop to getting quarreling. Today, my life is transformed because I no longer get quarrel. I no longer get any family problem. Today, I have my own business. Today, I receive the Holy Spirit. My health. I no longer go to the doctor anymore for anything. I am healed from everything that I was going through. I have no more depression, no more anxiety, no more sleepless night. Those who are watching my testimony, I would like to advise you all there that whatever situation you're going through, come to the Universal Church and you will get help. Because the same thing God has done for me, He can do for you.
1: When there is no peace within the mind, no place can bring rest. You may even change your environment and your routine, but your troubled mind goes with you. Even when there is no noise on the outside, there is no tranquility within. And at night, the lights go out, but the thoughts do not.
2: I had depression for 2 years.
1: There are times that even your pillow can bring a moment of peace. The mind is one of the main entry points for evil into a person's life.
3: It's in their minds that I speak, that I act like they do, like they act. Yeah.
4: So you mean your field of action is the mind?
3: If I control the mind, I control the whole body.
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2: 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Even the pastor prayed for me. He prayed for me like 3 minutes.
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2: My name is Roletta, and I suffered from depression from like 2 years. I had sleepless nights. I used to isolate myself in my room. I don't go anywhere. And I didn't know I was suffering from depression until I saw the program in the church. And then I came to the church. The pastor prayed for me. I was set from depression the same day. But I continued to come to the church. I continued to do my chain of prayers. I drink the blessed water. And day by day, I'm no longer depressed. And I'm blessed. And my life is good.

In this manner, therefore pray, Our Father in heaven, hallowed be your name. Your kingdom come, your will be done, on earth as it is in heaven. Give us this day our daily bread. Please, close your eyes. It is now the moment of prayer.

Our Lord and our God and our Father, in the name of your Son, the Lord Jesus Christ, we pray, my Lord and my Heavenly Father God, and we ask of you that you may bless the life of those that are connected for this prayer. Those, my Lord Jesus Christ, that hold their water, we pray, my Father, that you may touch their life. That you, my God, may heal their body when they drink of this water. Deliver them, my God, from pain, from disease, from infirmity, and let your hand move. Let your power, my God, be manifest in their life, and let your name be glorified. Father God, in the name of Jesus, we determine healing, freedom, and deliverance for those that are in need. I pray, my Lord, as well, that you may bless those that are in the hospital. You may bless those, my Lord Jesus Christ, that are in a prison cell. That you may bless those, my Father, that are in a geriatric home. Let your hand move, let your power move, and let your name be glorified. Father God, in the name of Jesus, we bless Guyana from region 1 to region 10, and we pray for the salvation of those that are in need. In the name of the Father, the Son, and in the name of the Holy Spirit, in Jesus' name, amen.

0: Receive life, receive peace, and receive salvation. Believe, and God shall set you free. You can take a deep breath now and you can determine, I am blessed, I am free. You that was sick, be healed. You that were depressed, no longer be depressed. And may the power and the spirit of the living God bless your life. I worship you. And you are waymaker, miracle worker, promise. And this waymaker wants to work in your life. I want to give a special invitation to you that say you used to go to a church. This coming Sunday, August 30th at 10 in the morning especially, we're going to have a special event, Homecoming Sunday. You can join us this coming Sunday because God wants to call you home. No matter your denomination, no matter your age, no matter what it was that happened in your life, God wants to bring you closer to Him. I worship you.
1: There was a time when Sundays felt different, when the sound of worship filled your heart and every prayer reminded you, you were never alone. But somewhere along the way, life happened. The distance grew, and maybe you thought no one noticed, but someone did. He's been watching, waiting, not with judgment, but with love. The same love that once lifted you, that healed your wounds, that called you by name. This Sunday is Homecoming Sunday, the day to return, not to a building, but to the arms of the one who never stopped loving you. Your place is still there, the chair where you once prayed, the altar where you once surrendered. It's waiting. Come home, because no matter how far you've gone, God never stopped missing you.

0: 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Join us at any Universal Church location near you. Your story with God isn't over. It's just waiting to begin again. Come back home.
1: My daughter went in an accident. She had got hit by a car and she was admitted to the hospital. So the doctor said that her brain is bleeding and from time to time I should expect seizures and constant headaches and that she will not perform well in school. During the time that I was in the hospital for over a week, the pastor came and prayed for me. He also prayed for the water. And I was so calm about the whole situation. The doctors keep coming and tell me to expect seizures tonight, expect seizures tomorrow. And I was very calm and I made a normal prayer. So everybody was shouting, everybody was panicking, everybody was saying, okay, her brain is bleeding. This is a big, huge problem because it's gonna be for the rest of her life. So they didn't understand why I was calm. The doctor didn't understand, my parents didn't understand. The guys who hit her didn't understand why I was so calm because her brain was bleeding. But then I just was waiting to see what God is going to do next. After using the blessed water, we came out and my daughter is completely healed.
2: No side effects, after effects?
1: No side effects, no after effects, nothing.
2: School, the teachers, they say anything?
1: The teachers were scared. Everybody was scared. Everybody was panicking, crying and all that. But nothing happens. April is normal in class.
2: It's good. Okay, you are healed. God bless you.
3: Water is one of life's greatest necessities. It refreshes, satisfies our thirst, and sustains every living thing. But in the Bible, water also carries a deeper meaning. It was used to heal leprosy. And to heal the blind. God used it as a reminder of his presence and his desire to draw people closer to him.
4: Then it was canceled July 2024. And then they said, he informed me of cancer. So if I drink in the morning, go for the chemo. He said, what? You drink the water first, you go to the chemo. So everything become successful. He scopes by himself, come home, everything do himself, you know, no problem, eat everything, now I'm mother, now I'm a child. You spray everything. I got no problem with it.
3: Bring a bottle so that you may receive the drop of the blessed water directly from Mount Zion.
5: Doctor gave me tablet. They say how I got high cholesterol, pressure, diabetes. All me results come out like that. And I drink, use the water. This paper, so when I go back after I come here, nothing, everything should clear. No cholesterol, no diabetes, no pressure.
3: Because as Jesus said, but whoever drinks of the water that I shall give him will never thirst. This Sunday, make time for what truly matters for you and your loved ones. At 162 Charlotte and Wellington Street, if you would like more information, call us at 225-1557, 226-4934, or WhatsApp Bishop Flavio directly at 615-4511.

0: Deborah. Before I come to the Universal Church, my life was down, was messed up in every area. I come and I use my faith to join different training groups, and I start to see changes in every area, in my health, finances, family problems, every areas of my life. In one area, I was having spiritual attack with me and the family. Like in the night, we will wake up with marks on our skin, and I was in another religion. So when I see the marks, I will be putting raw rice and lime, and nothing will work. And then I start to use my faith and remove all of those stuff and start to pray in the right way and using my faith in the right way. There is when I overcome the spiritual problem.
1: My name is Gita, and before coming to the Universal Church, I was going through a lot of depression. Depression, sleepless night, family problems, and anxiety.

The reason why I was going through this problem is because of the unfaithfulness of my spouse. After the separation of my ex-spouse, I started to go through a lot of depression because I had to take care of my kids, send them to school, provide everything for them. My depression was very bad because I couldn't sleep at night. I had to use sleeping tablets. I had to go to the doctor every month to take medication. Although I was going to the doctor, I didn't find any help in the doctor. The anxiety, I couldn't walk far distance. If I walk far distance, I start to feel like a vibration in my heart, and I thought it was a heart problem. Well, the sleepless night, sometimes I have to get a tablet. If I don't use the tablet, I can't sleep in the night. Because of this problem, I was going through weakness in my body. I used to feel weak. I used to get a lot of headache, pain in my head, numbness in my head. The lowest point in my life when I was very sick, I couldn't go out and work, and I couldn't provide for my children. The family problem came by the situation that I was going through, because my family, when I in need of something, they had to help me, so it caused problems and argument in the family. Well, sometimes when I cannot provide, I feel that I'm not capable to take care of these children. That is why I feel that the problems came about, when I have to go and ask, and I feel bad about it sometimes. Well, I heard about the church. I had a friend, and she used to come to the Universal Church, and she always told me about the church. So when I was going to the doctor, I told her, and then she invited me to the church. Because of my situation problem that I was going through, I decided to take a decision and come to the church, because I wasn't getting help from nowhere. Well, when I came to the church, I spoke with the pastor, and he teach me to do a chain of prayer. And I keep doing the chain of prayer. Every day, from Monday to Sunday, I was there for 1 year in the church. Every day, I keep persevering, and I start to overcome where I start to sleep without using the sleeping tablets. I overcome the next one, the anxiety, and then I overcome the nervousness that I was going through, this and the spiritual problem also. Well, I take part in the chain of prayer. I took part in the campaign, and I keep persevering, and then I start to see a lot of changes inside of my health. I overcome every problem that I was going through. Anxiety, sleepless night, heart problem, whatever situation I think I had. I start to take the pictures of my family in the church and anoint it, and I start to pray for them. And eventually this situation, the family start to united. We stop to getting quarreling. Today, my life is transformed, because I no longer get quarrel. I no longer get any family problem. Today I have my own business. Today I receive the Holy Spirit. My health, I no longer go to the doctor anymore for anything. I am healed from everything that I was going through. I have no more depression, no more anxiety, no more sleepless night. Those who are watching my testimony, I would like to advise you, dear, that whatever situation you're going through, come to the Universal Church and you will get help. Because the same thing God has done for me, He can do for you.

charts. Before I start coming to the Universal Church, I used to go to another church, but I had always wanted my spiritual life to move further, how to pray different, but I didn't know how to do it. My sister wasn't well and she had got sick, but I always used to see the service on TV, but never want to look at the TV program. I always think like it was not something, because I had never known about praying over the water, bless the water and drink it. So I used to tell my sister, no, I don't want to look at that. I want to watch my own show. Eventually, situation had happened. My sister was not well. She was sick in her foot. We had tried many different purpose spiritual doctors and nothing didn't help. And a friend had invited us to the Universal Church. We started going and pastor had prayed for her, helped her in many ways. And eventually her situation had changed. And even during the process of going through all of that financial life, everything was done. But even after the prayers, she was delivered and set free. God has opened door for her. Her financial life has blessed. He had blessed her. She eventually got married. Like, it's like everything one after the other started happening after her life has been transformed and been delivered from whatever situation she was going through, because it was terrible. Even though sometimes you think that you're going to a spiritual doctor or try any other situation, you think that the situation changed. No, it ended up and get worse. She had even wanted to kill herself and wanted to give up, but I tell her, no, God will change our situation. Eventually, her situation had changed. She got married, and she have a good marriage life now.

My name is Nineva, and last year around November, I decided to go on the checkup because I was having constant pain, like coming and going. It was happening for like a year or two. I never took it serious, but last year I decided to do the checkup. They found a cyst 3 cm size in my right size ovary, and they gave me some medications and told me to come back for the second checkup. So this pain will come and go, and even while using the medication, the pain didn't stop. So I decided to use my faith, coming on Sundays, drinking the blessed water. I used the holy anointing oil, and last Tuesday I went back for the results. They found nothing. The pain stopped. Even before I went back to the hospital, the pain stopped. And they said the cyst is gone. They didn't find anything.

0: My name is Atani Staglan, and before coming to the Universal Church, I suffered with two major problems. That was anger problem and sleepless nights. Now I used to have a lot of many evil spirits used to hold me down in the middle of the night. You know, I can't breathe. I was conscious of it, but I couldn't scream for help. I couldn't call for help, tell somebody to help me, no. And the more this problem stayed, is the more worse it got. It reached a point that when it was daytime, I used to be very happy. But when the sun starts to set, I already know what is going to happen in the night. And I used to be afraid to sleep. Sometimes I'm tired during the day because I couldn't sleep all night. But I found the Universal Church through my parents. They invited me. And there is where I learned to overcome my problems. I learned to overcome sleepless nights by joining a train of prayers and the anger problem as well. So anyone out there who's looking at my testimony and you're going through a problem similar to mine or even different, I assure you that you will find help once you come to God. Because
1: reality of depression. I want you to do me a favor. Close your eyes for a moment. Take a deep breath. Now, think about what's been going on in your life. What's been weighing on you? What's been consuming your thoughts, your energy, your time? Now imagine what you truly want your life to look like. Does it match what you're living right now? Perhaps every day feels like you're stuck in a cave of dark thoughts. Thoughts that pull you deeper and deeper into sadness. The darkness feels like the only place where you can truly exist. Where you don't have to pretend. You smile when you're around others, trying to be okay. But the question is, are you really okay? The truth is, ending your life might seem like the only way to stop the pain, but that is not the answer. Jesus is the one who can heal the wounds you carry in your soul, the one who can take you out from your darkness and bring you into the light. For it is written, "Come to me, all you who labor and are heavy laden, and I will give you rest." With men and women of God willing to help you through your darkest moments, join us at our headquarters of faith at 162 Charlotte and Wellington Street, Georgetown, or at any other UCKG branch near you. For more information, call us on 225-1557 or send us a WhatsApp message at 615-4511.

My name is Nanda Premchand, and I overcame depression. My marriage was good before, and afterward, like 22 years, he was drinking, he was working good, he was drinking and come abuse me in the night. I cannot able take it because it was hard for my marriage. I come downstairs and I say, I can't take this because God is hard for me, and I just feel like to take my life, you know. Forgive me for take my life, because watch over my two kids, because it's tough because I choose him to be a good husband, but no, he not be a good husband to me. He accused me certain things why I never do, and I just drink the tablet. Then one day I drink the poison, and then I catch myself. I go to hospital, my kids them rush for me. When they take me to hospital, doctor will not find my heartbeat. They say I'm passed away. I came to this church when I'm in the hospital, and I will catch myself like 2 weeks and 2 days. And the pastor come and pray for me, anoint me, and he invite me to come to Universe Church. I feel so good to give up my life to be in this universe. And who they out there suffer with this problem, please come to Universe. God, give me this faith and strength to be here, to give this testimony. And my two children is blessed. My big daughter is blessed. And everyone is blessed.

name is Monica Osorio, and I overcame depression. I was physical abused and emotional abused by my husband. And because of that, it leads me to depression. It leads me to suicidal thoughts because I felt as if I have no way out. I felt incomplete, insecure. I started to have sleepless nights. I heard voices. In my sleep, I will feel like someone is pressing me down on the bed. Sometimes it will happen like 5 to 10 minutes. I will try to move, but I can't move. I will try to call for someone to rescue me, but my voice would not come out, just my eyes would be open. After all these problems, I couldn't take it anymore because I didn't have a way out. I felt lonely and left alone. So I thought one day to end my life. I was looking for something to end my life, but I didn't find anything like poison. And then I saw a kerosene bottle with kerosene inside, so I consumed plenty. I tried to drink it all out because I wanted to die at that moment. I wanted this problem to end because I couldn't carry this problem inside of me anymore. So I tried to drink it all out. And then I ended up in the hospital for 3 weeks. I was there, I was getting medication. The doctor was helping me to recover because I had plenty blazing inside of my stomach, burning inside of my stomach. I couldn't eat, I couldn't sleep. Even the medication didn't help me because I was crying a lot. One day I was looking at the television program. I saw the pastor on the television speaking about the church. There is where I finally found help because I thought that I could have a way out. I know that they're gonna help me to overcome. And then there is where I decided to attend the church. It was a Sunday. I take part in the chain of prayer. I obey the chain of prayer. I take part in challenges on the altar. I did campaigns. My first campaign, what I did, I overcame depression because I asked God to heal me. I wanted God to heal me from depression because I didn't want to have this life anymore. I was fed up of living my life in that way. So I wanted a difference. I wanted to see God work inside of my life. So that is when I did my campaign and I overcame. Today I'm happy. I'm no longer depressed. My husband and I, we get along very well. And I don't have to worry about anything because I don't have to be scared anymore. I don't have to worry about being depressed because my life is completely different. I'm changed. I'm happy. I have peace. And I love being myself. It is almost 2 years since I am free from depression, and I'm very happy. I encourage everyone that is looking at me right now, that are feeling depressed, that face the same problem that I face, to come to Universal Church, because here is where I found help. I found solution to my problem. I thought suicidal was the solution of my problem, but it wasn't. I found God in the Universal Church, and I found peace here. So I encourage you there not to give up. Try the Universal Church because it works for me, and I'm sure that it's going to work for you as well.

0: Since I was a child, I suffer with the pain of family problem. Then I suffer with the pain from depression.
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0: This is the newsroom for Thursday, August 27, 2026. In the headlines, mandatory online appointment for all passport applications starting October 1st, police prepare for increased East Coast traffic as schools resume, and state urges appeal court to reject Mohammed's bid to halt extradition proceedings. The details after the break.
1: This is the newsroom.
0: With the news, I'm Isanella Patwa Gede. Starting October 1st, 2026, passport services in Guyana will move to an appointment-based system and passport offices will no longer accept walk-in applications. The new system is intended to make the passport application process more convenient for citizens while reducing overcrowding at passport offices. Under the new system, applicants can complete their passport application form online from home or any other location of their choice. They will then be able to select the passport office, date and time that best suits them for the in-person portion of the application process. Appointments can be booked online through pp.gpf.gov.gy. With schools set to reopen on Monday, the Ghana Police Force Traffic Department is preparing for increased traffic along the East Coast corridor, with the existing traffic management measures expected to begin earlier each morning. Traffic Chief Mahendra Singh told the newsroom that the ongoing construction along the railway embankment, particularly in the Buxton area, continues to affect traffic flow and motorists will need to plan ahead. Singh said the current arrangement, which sees a third lane being facilitated westward from Labon Intention LBI, will be adjusted to respond to the increased traffic expected when schools reopen. According to the traffic chief, the earlier start is intended to remove a large volume of traffic from the corridor at an earlier stage and move it further west. The traffic department will also seek to facilitate between 3 and 4 double lanes along the East Coast Public Road between Colligan and Annadale, depending on traffic volumes. Attorney General Senior Counsel Anil Nandlal is urging the Court of Appeal to reject an application by father and son businessmen Nazar and Azruddin Mohammed to halt their extradition committal proceedings, arguing that allowing the magistrate's inquiry to continue would not undermine their constitutional appeal. In written submissions filed on behalf of the Attorney General, the state contends that the Mohammeds have failed to provide evidence that allowing the committal proceedings to continue would stifle their appeal, render it nugatory, or cause prejudice that could not be remedied if they ultimately succeed. The committal proceedings before Principal Magistrate Judy Latchman are part heard and are scheduled to resume in the first week of September 2026. The state says there is currently no order restraining the magistrate from continuing with the statutory process. The Mohammeds are appealing a February 24, 2026 decision of the Chief Justice concerning provisions of the Fugitive Offenders Act. The Chief Justice declared Section 8(3)(b)(b) unconstitutional, but upheld the remaining provisions and held that Article 7 of the applicable extradition treaty provides protection against onward extradition to a third state. Nandlal's submissions argue that the filing of an appeal does not, by itself, suspend the proceedings. In the region, the Caribbean Public Health Agency, CARFA, has concluded a high-level mission to Haiti aimed at strengthening regional cooperation on major public health risk. The delegation, led by CARFA Executive Director Dr. Lisa Indar, visited Haiti from August 23rd to the 25th and held discussions with national health authorities on the country's existing capacity, challenges, and areas requiring additional support. Haiti's Health Minister Bertrand Sinal acknowledged the difficulties facing the country's health system, but said it also had significant strengths. And internationally, rescuers are looking for survivors after a massive flash flood on the Nepal-Tibet border destroyed homes, swamped roads, and swept away bridges, the BBC reported. More than 900 people are missing and at least 359 have died in Nepal. The U.S. Geological Survey says glacial collapse and debris flow triggered the flood and there are risks of more floods. On both sides of the border, hundreds of foreigners are missing. Nepal says that includes 178 tourists from India, 65 Americans and 33 from the U.K. Dozens of army and police personnel are also missing. And that's the news to the moment. The details can be found at newsroom.gy. I'm Isanella Patwa. Thank you for listening.
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2: That's right, and a pleasant good afternoon and welcome down to Music Mazda 89.1 FM, the pulse of Guyana. Just about 12 hours, 40. DJ Golden Child here, keeping you company on a throwback Thursday, August the 27th, 2026. Trust that you guys are having a good one so far. A bit overcast, downtown Charlestown is a bit, we had a little bit of rain on the East Coast as well. Nevertheless, you know, here on the Pulse of Guyana, it's always about good vibes, good music. And we're starting this throwback Thursday on a kind of a sad note because we lost a legend, no other than Dolly Parton. So we're going to kick things off as a tribute to her with this music. But later on, we're going to talk a little bit about Dolly and everything that she's achieved in her lifetime. And we also lost an entertainer, overall entertainer, as an actor, a singer, you know, he was in Broadway and all these things, no other than Tim Curry. Both of them were 80. Yeah, they passed away at the age of 80. So condolences to all the fans and friends and family, you know, close relatives, to both of them, Dolly Parton and Tim Curry. The world is definitely going to miss you guys because you have been really great entertainers. So I am going to kick things off here this afternoon with some tracks from Dolly Parton. So you guys do enjoy. It is also request day, so you guys could send your request to 655-0326. That is 655-0326. Not really consistent in being here, you know, in studio most of the time. You know, I was doing pre-recorded programs. Nevertheless, I'm here today. You know, always giving the fans all the hits of yesteryear on a throwback Thursday. So good to be here in studio with you guys. So, yes, you could send those greetings and you could send those songs. The name of the song, all right, and the artist as well. Like I always say to you guys, some of these songs have different cover versions, all right? So, and different singer. So, yes, it has to be a song, a throwback song. And remember to send the name of the song along with the artist, all right? 655-0326. Once again, shouting out to all you wonderful listeners. Like I said, we're kicking things off with some from the late Dolly Parton.

0: And I want to drop this one from the top. It's a beautiful selection, and I know this because I know this song way back when as well. And being on radio here, entertaining you guys for the past 5 years, I know that's one of the most requested song when we're doing Throwback Thursday. And of course, it is no other than the Dolly Parton there. You know, of course, we will miss her. So let's drop it from the top. Coats of Many Colors.
1: Back through the year.
0: A tribute here from NTN to the late great Dolly Parton.

That was If You Need Me. Now we have one coming from Dolly Parton and Julio Iglesias. This is a beautiful duet here as well. You guys enjoy.

another one there from Dolly Parton. This one is featuring James Ingram. May I Fall in Love. Time check for you, just about 13 hours. Gonna be right back with you after the short commercial break.

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just about 7 minutes past that 1 o'clock hour. Back with you here this afternoon on the Pulse of Guyana. Yes, you're locked into Music Mazaware. It's always about the music and you, the fans. Quickly saying good afternoon to Shawnee. She's saying good afternoon to everyone locked in to the program. Well, I know, yes, Raksha Bandhan. I know that some people are celebrating that today. Google has it for tomorrow. Some people are celebrating it tomorrow as well, whichever day, whichever one you're celebrating. Some celebrating today, some celebrating tomorrow. My friend Shawnee says, a brother is a gift of the heart, a friend to the spirit. Happy Raksha Bandhan, with lots of love. Thank you. Also, we have a good afternoon to everyone. Thanks for the tribute to Dolly, and her song today is Just Because I'm a Woman. Okay, I know this is Navini. Yeah, it's good to be back as well, Navini. Wishing everyone all the best as well here from Navini. She's wishing everyone a wonderful rest of the day. Also, we have a very good afternoon to everyone listening, especially Shamir, who's always locked in. Wahida, good afternoon to you as well. And we also have your pleasant good afternoon, wishing you and everyone a happy throwback Thursday and a blessed remainder of the day. Love always coming from Pamela Citra and Hendricks. Yes, I will miss Hendricks. Don't worry. Annika James is locked in and she says... she's so happy to hear me in the studio today. And since she was a little girl, she loved Dolly Parton songs. Oh, well, it's good to know. Yeah, she was a big star. Surya family, good afternoon to you. Good afternoon to Rafi of Montreal as well. Oh, good afternoon to Shoba. Shairoon is locked in as well. Good afternoon to you. And Reshma Mahatu is saying good afternoon to everyone. And of course, the folks there at Serendipity Gift Shop, Auntie Hema, she is saying good afternoon to all the wonderful listeners and a happy throwback Thursday. Shout out to Pretty, Auntie Margaret, Uncle Chabilal, the entire team, Auntie Minopimush.Burbies, to everyone. 6550326. Send your greetings. You could send your requests. Remember, it has to be a throwback song. And definitely, I am going to be playing some of the Raksha Bandhan songs for you at the end of the program when we finish that request segment. All right. Saying good afternoon to Arma, who was locked in. Alright, so let's get into the music. Oh, just before I do, I want to say special anniversary greetings to the man Kamal Hamid and to his beautiful wife Suzad. Happy anniversary to you guys. From all of us, alright? So, many more to come. Auntie Lalita as well, good afternoon to you. Miss Sita is locked in. Yes, all the regular listeners, Auntie Ruby, good afternoon. Let's dive into this one. And to everyone overall, in or out of Guyana, wherever you're locked in from, you know, I always tell you, keep the volumes up and keep enjoying the hits, all right? Mr. Luther Ingram here. You already know the hit.

Ferguson Midley, 18 minutes past that 1 o'clock hour, saying good afternoon to Ramina from Good Fortune on the west side, who's enjoying the great vibes. Speaking of the west side, good afternoon to the man, Mr. Punjabi. And all our taxi drivers, minibus drivers, everyone who's on the go, wherever you're locked in from. Saying good afternoon to the folks at Monty's Variety Store as well.

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All right? As we continue, this one is coming from the Stylistics. You are everything.

and Auntie Lalati saying good afternoon and Raksha Bandhan. Greetings to you also, to Sean from Sarah, Sister Jean from Badi Gita, and Suklal and Neville from Lalita and all the Hindu brothers. Of course. Once again to Auntie Ruby, who is locked in. Good afternoon to you. Mr. Rudy, how are you doing, man? Hope you're having a good one. Naveeni says this is one of her favorite tracks, Misty Blue. I'm sure that you're enjoying here this afternoon. To everyone locked in, Throwback Thursday, the hits of yesteryear. Here is Endless Love by Diana Ross and the Supremes.

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3: Approximately 13 hours, 38. And of course, if you just joined us, you're locked into the Pulse of Kayana Music Maza. And it is Throwback Thursday. And it's time for us to dive into the request segment. I'm going to dive straight into the first two selections. But just before I do that, we have Mr. Raymond Backus who's saying good afternoon to everyone. And let's see, we have here good afternoon to a beautiful wife, Shalini. All right, her favorite. Yeah, the greetings is coming from her favorite, from her husband, Zahid. All right, so yeah, Zahid and Shalini, wishing you guys all the best. Trust you have a good one. The first selection is a Dolly Parton, Just Because I'm a Woman. This was requested by Miss Sita. And then we have Dana Winner from Both Sides. And that one was requested by Rafia up in Montreal. Enjoy these two first selections in the requests segment.

All right, that was Dana Winner there with the song called From Both Sides, and we had Dolly Parton, Just Because I'm a Woman. Now we have Mary McGregor, Torn Between Two Lovers, and that was requested by Shoba. And then we have Misty Moonlight by Bobby Bear and Skeeter Davis, requested by Shyroon. Let's enjoy.

0: happy in just one little room with only a table and a chair. As happy as I'd be in a kingdom by the sea, darling, if you're there.
1: And I could be rich or I could be poor, but if you were by my side, I could be any place in this whole wide world, and I know that I'd be satisfied.

lovers. Let me say good afternoon to the man David from the West Side. Also, should I go to West Side as entertainment? Let me say good afternoon to the folks there at Guyana Be Raising. Leon, happy birthday to you. Celebrating your birthday today. Wishing you all the best, brother, from the entire staff there at GBI. And of course, to One Shot Entertainment, the crew at SNS, you know, all you guys. Good afternoon to you. It's a throwback at Thursday, and we're going to continue here on the request segment. We have Porter Wagner and Dolly Parton with Please Don't Stop Loving Me, requested by Pamela Citroen and Hendrix. I do hope you enjoyed that one. And Just One Look by Linda Ronstadt. Let me just make sure. Yes, this one was requested by Shamia and Wahida. You guys enjoy these two selections.

approximately 13 hours 58. All right. So, yes, I said earlier we're going to talk a little bit about Dolly Rebecca Parton Dean, who was an American singer, songwriter, actress, and entrepreneur. She was dubbed the Queen of Country, and of course, she was one of the most honored country performers in history, earning 11 Grammy Awards and 3 Emmy Awards, as well as nominations for 2 Academy Awards and 6 Golden Globes and a Tony Award as well. She was born January 19, 1946 in Pittman Center, Tennessee, United States, and she sadly passed away on August the 25th, 2026 at the age of 80. All right, so yeah, we lost a good country singer there, one of the best, and she was dealing with recurrent kidney stones, that is. That's what they're saying here. And I was reading another one, but I'm not sure, so I'm not going to give that information because, you know, the internet, they always want to put their own information out there. Sometimes it could be wrong and all of these things, all right? So, yes, let her rest in peace, but for her music will surely live on. And it is time for your song of the day. It is 14 hours. And, of course, it's going to be a Dolly Parton and one of those popular ones as well, Jolene. And I know a few of you have been asking for that as well. Shawnee, she says she never heard that before until the other day, and she loved the message from it. So shout out to Shawnee on that one. And Reshma Mahatu has requested that one as well. And you know what? Nevertheless, it's always good to be here giving you these hits, even though it's a sad time for, you know, losing the artists like this. But let's keep a smile on her face because she is leaving a legacy behind that I think for a very long time, very, very, very long time, people are going to be remembering who was Dolly Parton, not just in music, but like I said, in entrepreneurship, philanthropist, and all these things. Philanthropy, she was very, very helpful around the world for those of you who were following the artists. All right, so yeah, Auntie Nalini Singh, you come just in time for me to play this one. So shout out to Auntie Nalini Singh, who is busy, but she is definitely locked in and enjoying. She says she loves Dolly Parton as well. So let's not waste any more time. It's your song of the day, Dolly Parton, Jolene.

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yes, of course. Shouting out to the folks up in Burbies there. You can vibe to NTN there on 89.3 FM as well. Back with you, and we are going to continue with our requests segment here this afternoon. Have a few more to play for you, and we have My Darling, My Only One, was requested by Auntie Renika James. And then we have the Shirley's Will You Still Love Me Tomorrow, that was requested by Auntie Hema. And then we have You're the Only One by Ricky Nelson, and that one was requested by Pretty. So let's enjoy these selections here this afternoon.

this one is coming from Cliff Richard, Thinking of Our Love. All right, Cliff Richard, Thinking of Our Love. And that one was requested by Auntie Margaret. And then we have Let Them Talk by Johnny Preston. And that one was requested by Uncle Chabilal. Then we have Red River Valley, and that's by Marty Robert Robbins. And that was requested by Irma. And of course, we're going to move on to Nothing's Gonna Stop Us Now. That one's coming from Starship, and that one was requested by Zahid. Of course, he's dedicating it to his beautiful wife. So let's get into those selections here.

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2: 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All right, back with you guys. You're locked into the Pulse of Guyana. It's Throwback Thursday, and it's also some people are, like I said earlier, are celebrating Raksha Bandhan today. Some are doing it tomorrow, but we have a special one here for all the brothers out there, especially three brothers there, Tulsi Ram, Daulat Ram, and Siram Shu. That is coming from Auntie Hema. And to our Prince Charming, Brother Neil Singh of Mohan Singh and Eminem Jewelers. Happy Raksha Bandhan to you from his beautiful sister, Pretty, from Serendipity Gift Shop, with God's richest blessings today and always. Yes, and to all the brothers and sisters out there, that that greetings are coming from Auntie Ruby as well. And Auntie Lalita, they've all requested Raksha Bandhan songs, as well as Auntie Paro. She is sending out greetings to everyone locked in, and she says happy Raksha Bandhan as well. So yes, you guys do enjoy this selection.

All right, guys, this brings us to the end of today's request program. A big thank you to everyone who's always requesting all those wonderful selections, the hits of yesteryear, you know, from all those artists that kept us company with those great songs. And I hope that you've enjoyed the music as well. And until next time, you guys, take care, stay safe, have a good one. I'm going to leave you all with some Rakshabandhan ones to enjoy. Remember, like I said earlier, some are celebrating today, some are celebrating tomorrow. Whichever one, still going to leave you with some to take you up to that 3 o'clock hour, because we have Ganesh coming up there with Disability and You. Once again, thank you so much for choosing 89.1 FM, the Pulse of Guyana. Keep it locked. DJ Golden Child saying bye-bye for now.

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0: Good afternoon, listeners, and welcome to another edition of Disability and You. I'm your host, Ganesh Singh. I trust that you're having a productive day. On this afternoon's program, I will be having a conversation with the Deputy Executive Secretary of the National Commission on Disability, Mr. Brijraj Ramaswarup. Mr. Ramaswarup will discuss the general mandate of the Commission and some of its key functions as it relates to promoting and protecting the rights of persons with disabilities all across the country. For those of you not aware, National Commission on Disability is the focal point for disability in Guyana, and it's a semi-governmental entity that has been in existence for almost 3 decades. So stay tuned, I'll be back with you after this short break, and joining me will be Brijraj Ramaswarup.
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0: On this edition, I will be having a conversation with Brijraj Ramaswarup, who is the Deputy Executive Secretary of the National Commission on Disability. So we will be discussing all things NCD. The National Commission on Disability was first established on August 12, 1997. At that time, it was established to guide the process of establishing a legal framework to promote and protect the rights of persons with disabilities while ensuring the disability landscape is one that is transformed to provide more opportunities for persons with disabilities. In 2012, the Commission was reconstituted under the Guyana Persons with Disabilities Act, which was signed into law on November 2nd, 2010. So to discuss the key functions and the general operations of the Commission, I have Brijraj Ramaswarup. Brijraj, welcome to Disability and You.
8: Thank you, Mr. Singh, for having me today.
0: So let's start by telling us what are some of the key functions of the Commission.
8: So the Commission's key functions, we look at the policy making, where we advise the government on policies that affect persons with disability. We do advocacy work and sensitization so people can become aware of the rights for persons living with disability, how to treat them, as well as we maintain, very importantly, the register for persons living with disability.
0: All right, so let's start from the last function you mentioned, and that is the National Database of All Persons with Disabilities. I know way back in 2016, the commission would have commenced a national household survey to capture data on persons with disabilities. What's the current status of that database? I know the process would have been completed, I think it was a couple of years ago, and it was officially launched last year. Mm-hmm. But what's the current status of that database?
8: So currently, I must say it was a huge achievement in terms of having the survey done. We managed to cover almost all the regions except Region 8 because of the distance. Mm-hmm. But we are currently working on getting it done. At this present point, we are doing a update, and we constantly try our best to ensure that we have updates done to ensure the information there is accurate. So mm-hmm. we're currently working on updating Region 4 even further to have more accurate information.
0: So you're basically sanitizing the data?
8: Yes, we are.
0: So persons can register with the commission at any time?
8: So let me take this opportunity, if I may, to encourage persons with disabilities living in Guyana. Our website, if you go on the website, you can click register, mm-hmm. and it will take you to a portal where you follow a few simple steps, and you can get registered online. So you don't have to come into our offices anymore. Because before you had to come in and get a registration form, because we have grown so much with technology, the National Commission on Disabilities is ensuring that we remain up to date mm-hmm. when it comes mm-hmm. to technology. So you can go on the website and register.
0: Mm-hmm. And then someone will call them to verify the data.
8: Correct.
0: So when they register, do they need to provide a medical, or that is done in the follow-up?
8: So you will have to have it, and when you bring the documents, are we validate with you. We will check the record, the medical, to ensure that it is valid and authentic.
0: And you have a disability. That's the main purpose of that medical.
8: Correct.
0: To ensure that you are someone with a disability and you're not claiming to have a disability.
8: Yes.
0: What about the policy aspect of it? And I know the commission, one of its key functions is really to monitor the implementation of the contents of the Guyana Persons with Disabilities Act 2010. Mm-hmm. What's the current status of that? I know the advocates have been calling for the act to be reviewed mm-hmm. Because a lot of things would have changed from 2010 to present. Our disability landscape has transformed significantly on a positive trajectory, and internationally a lot would have changed. Mm-hmm. So what's the status of the legislation in its current form?
8: So let me just say this as a person living with disability. For many years I've enjoyed listening to your program on the radio. Mm-hmm. And advocates like yourself have done so much of work for persons with disability, and the legislation in itself, we are currently working to have it more modern, to be more inclusive, because Guyana has gone a far way. Specifically,
0: Definitely.
8: The last 10 years, we've grown significantly. And I say this to many people in conversations. You will truly understand and appreciate what we have and where we have to go when you are directly affected. 4 years ago, I would have never thought about looking into the act that governs persons with disability. Mm-hmm. But I got ill, and I know a person living with disability, and I see its importance. Being at the commission, I can say that we have started the process, and shortly you will see the changes that are being made as we work to improve it, make it more modern, make it more inclusive, best practices from around the world. And I must say, I'm proud as a guy, I need to say that we are one of the first countries in the Caribbean.
0: We were the first to have the disability legislation.
8: Yes. And we are working on reviewing it to make it more inclusive, modern, and up to date with best practices around the world.
0: Mm-hmm. So what about you? You mentioned advocacy. So what areas of advocacy and sensitization really the commission is involved in?
8: So, and let me put it over in this way. Like I mentioned, I am a person living with a disability. So one of the important things that many workplaces might see from time to time is that they have a sensitization session. These sessions are basically to ensure that people understand the rights of persons with disabilities. We try to let them know what the law says as to how persons with disabilities should be treated, the respect they should be given. Importantly, in those sessions, we give etiquette sessions on things you should say and things you should not say. Like, for example, it is a Guyanese thing to say a disabled person, you get a disability. The various terms we use, but the
0: derogatory terms. Yes.
8: And importantly, the term to use is a person living with a disability.
0: Mm-hmm.
8: And I say this in all humility. When we come to these sessions, and I encourage persons, whenever you have these sessions, please come with an open mind, because like I mentioned before,
0: mm-hmm.
8: 4 years ago, I was considered a normal person. That's probably not the correct thing to say. And I got ill, unfortunately. And now I have what you call an orthopedic impairment. And to make it simpler, I don't have motor functions in my left hand. I'm a person living with disability. And I truly understand what it means and how it feels to use the wrong term to address me. So these sessions are designed to educate people on how you treat persons with disability, their rights. We have equal rights like everyone else to work. Desensitization session will educate you. So whenever these things come to your office, whether it's private or government,
0: mm-hmm.
8: and we are working diligently to have more collaboration with private entities to offer sensitization sessions, these sessions will teach you and give you basic things that might affect you in the future.
0: Mm-hmm.
8: Might be
0: but at the same time, it's creating that environment that persons with disabilities can be included.
8: Yes.
0: It's helping to change attitudes and, by extension, change the culture that we have towards persons with disabilities.
8: Correct.
0: Because those disability sensitivity trainings are, you know, very, very important in helping people to understand how they can best interact and so on with persons with disabilities. And at the same time, it's an advocacy tool.
8: Definitely.
0: But what are some other means of advocacy the Commission is involved with? Yeah, so what about... No, you can't freeze the study. You're giving too much editing.
8: I'm sorry there.
0: What about... what time down there, Shorty?
9: 5 minutes.
0: How much?
9: 9.
0: All right. I'll ask about the question.
8: Let me about the question before. What are two?
0: Just talk about ministerial meetings.
8: Oh, ministerial meetings. Oh.
0: Good.
9: Ready?
0: Other than the disability sensitization and so forth, what are some other advocacy the commission is involved with?
8: So I must say I am grateful that the government is receptive and their ministers. So one of the other tools that we use is that we try our best to meet with various ministries that have direct influence on for persons with disability. Like,
0: mm-hmm.
8: for example, we recently met with the Home Affairs Minister, who was very proactive in addressing many of the issues that we have and the things we want to implement and work on. Like, for example, accessibility parking. That is very important for persons with disability. So we try our best to meet with the stakeholders in government, the various ministers, so we can promote and work on creating better systems and policies that influence and better the lives of persons with disabilities.
0: Mm-hmm. So ministerial meetings, it's one of the key aspect of the advocacy of the commission. You mentioned earlier the website.
8: Mm-hmm.
0: And persons going on our website, what are some of the other resources that are available on that website?
8: So when you go on our website, you can find information on the services, or not necessarily service, the functions that we do.
0: Mm-hmm.
8: You can have access to register, One of the important things that the commission does, apart from the registration, is that we provide the recommendation letter, the GRE, for the tax exemption for persons living with disabilities, specifically orthopedic or mobility issues. So you can go online and you can get the criteria that are there for you to benefit from the duty-free concession. Through that same website, you can submit all the documents. When we go through it, you will then be called and asked to bring them in physically, and then you go, and from there you can get your recommendation letter to go to GRE pertaining to your duty-free concession.
0: So it's a recommendation letter from the commission.
8: Correct. A very important recommendation letter from the commission.
0: And that's part of the process. When we return after this break, Bridge Raj, we're going to discuss that aspect of the commission's work a bit more, because I'm sure there are a lot of persons out there who need clarity on this process. And, you know, I'm sure you guys deal with many disgruntled individuals very often, those that are not successful in their efforts to access the duty-free concession on vehicles. Listeners, viewers, we're going to take a short break, and on the other side we'll continue our discussion on the National Commission on Disability and its operations. Stay tuned.
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5: Welcome back. You're tuned in to Disability and You. I'm Ganesh Singh. With me in studio is Brijraj Ramsroop, who is the Deputy Executive Secretary of the National Commission on Disability, which is located at 49 Crow Street, Stabroek, Georgetown. And the commission is an organization or a body constituted by law under the Guyana Persons with Disabilities Act of 2010. The commission has been around for almost 30 years. Next year will be 30 years since the commission was established. However, it was reconstituted under the Disability Act in 2012 in its current form. Prior to us pausing for that break, we were discussing the general functions or the key functions of the commission. And that includes maintaining a database of all persons living with disabilities across the country, monitoring the implementation of the Guyana Disability Act, advocating for the rights of persons with disabilities, or advocating for the promotion and fulfillment of the rights of persons with disabilities as stated in the Act, among other functions. We discuss in detail the registration process, and also the advocacy work that the commission is involved in. And I, you know, just want to take this opportunity before I return to my discussion with Brijraj to encourage all persons with disabilities and relatives of persons with disabilities to get them registered. As a person with a disability, you must be officially registered so that you can be counted, and it will help government to plan in the delivery of programs for persons with disabilities. That database is being consulted by government in their in the development of their plans and programs for people living with disabilities. So it's imperative that you register with the commission and be counted as a person with a disability. It must be stated that you must possess a medical clearly showing that you have a disability. Currently, there is work being done to clarify the definitions and classifications of disability and the different types. Once that is done, the information will be shared publicly, and you know, the different categories of disabilities that are not fully captured currently will be able to do so, and then we'll be able to capture all of those individuals on the database of the Commission on Disability. You can register by visiting the office, or you can register via the website, and that's ncdguyana.org/register. Brijraj, we were discussing the duty-free concession recommendation letter that the commission is tasked with giving persons with disabilities who want to access the duty-free concession from the Guyana Revenue Authority. There is a policy that guides the access to this duty-free. There is all the legislation was amended way back in 2018, and there is a policy. We must clarify that persons must have a clear disability that hinders their mobility or affects them when they're traveling with public transportation, So the case must be made that you need to have a personal vehicle. If the person with disability cannot drive, they have an authorized driver. But, you know, it must be clearly shown that this person have a disability. Tell us, what are some of the other eligibility criteria? Can parents of children with disabilities access it?
6: Like you would have mentioned, not everyone who's registered, and importantly, you must be registered before you can even apply. Mm-hmm. Not everyone that is registered qualifies for HOT free. Mm-hmm. Now, if you have a mobility issue where public transportation will be an issue for you, mm-hmm. then you qualify. If you have a child who has a mobility issue, as a parent, you can apply for that duty-free concession.
5: Mm-hmm. And what about the engine size? I know that's the question a lot of persons have.
6: So currently, the policy is, if you check the laws of Guyana, you will see it states 1500 cc to 2000 cc. Mm-hmm. But let me explain it a little more. That does not mean that you can apply for these for a biggest vehicle like a 2000 cc just because you are a person, you might have a mobility issue. For example, if you are a wheelchair user, then the vehicle must be retrofitted, meaning it must have a ramp. In some of these vehicles, the seats, they move and tilt mechanically using a remote that allows for the person to be assisted and put into the seat, and the seat will lift you and put you back into the vehicle. Mm-hmm. Those are retrofitted vehicles. Now, those vehicles sometimes come beyond 1500 cc, but don't exceed 2000 cc. Those vehicles are given special consideration. But generally, the maximum cc that we allow is 1500 cc, mm-hmm. but there are considerations based on the need. Mm-hmm. Like, for example, you have some persons who are confined to a chair. Mm-hmm. And to make it easy for them, the vehicle ramp will be lowered and they can go straight into the vehicle and be transported easily. So those are the considerations given, and that's that in terms of the CC.
5: Mm-hmm. Mm-hmm. So once the person brings all their documents, and could you go through that list for us?
6: No problem.
5: So what are some of the documents they require to bring into the commission before they get that recommendation letter?
6: So If the person is below 18, they wouldn't have a national ID. Mm-hmm. So they are required to bring in, first of all, you have to be registered. So again, let me petition that once you are a person with disability,
5: register with the commission.
6: Get registered. It's important. So you have to be registered. You have to bring references for both. If you are applying for someone as in a child, mm-hmm. you must have two references for the child and you must have two references for the driver. Mm-hmm. Now, they must be living in close proximity, if not the same.
5: That's the driver. Okay.
6: That's the driver.
5: Well, I mean, that's mm-hmm. that's debatable in some cases, because sometimes you have a driver that doesn't live that close, but mm-hmm. it cannot be a case of misleading NCD or GRE.
6: Correct. Now, apart from the references, you have to walk with a quotation mm-hmm. for the type of vehicle you want to buy, basic ID card, mm-hmm. birth certificate for both the person, if necessary, if the person is over 18, as well as driver license for the person that's driving you, mm-hmm. along with their ID card as well. Mm-hmm. The process is very simple. I am happy to say at the commission we work diligently to assist persons as much as we can mm-hmm. to make this process as easy as possible. Mm-hmm. Once they would have brought in the required documents, they are then given a special medical form that goes to two doctors. These are the doctors recommended by GRE to validate and to check to see that everything that we've given to them is authentic and to verify the type of disability the person
5: has. So these doctors are authorized by the commission and GRE.
6: Correct.
5: And only those doctors can complete that medical form.
6: Correct, because this is a separate medical from what you use to get registered with.
5: The commission.
6: Correct.
5: This medical is just for the GRE purposes.
6: This is just for the GRE purpose.
5: Mm-hmm. Outside of this now, I know another main function or service, I shouldn't say service because the commission is not a service entity, but another function of the commission is to take reports of discrimination and act on those reports. Explain that process for us, please.
6: So, at any point in time, let me use an example. If somebody goes for an interview and they have a disability, if they're qualified as the persons living with disability at that interview, and for whatever reason, they were denied based on that disability, that's discrimination.
5: Mm-hmm.
6: The legislation clearly talks about equal rights for persons with disability, meaning we have the right to access work, we have the right to live, and have an independent life.
5: Mm-hmm.
6: If for any reason a person with disability feels to themselves they were discriminated against because of their disability, they can come to the commission. We have a legal representative there who will take your report and we will work with you to resolve it with whichever entity has discriminated against you. Mm-hmm. That is one of the things that we work
5: so for. Any day someone can walk in there within working hours and make file a complaint?
6: Yes, they can.
5: And that is then acted upon by the legal officer?
6: Correct.
5: Can persons file those complaints online?
6: Yes, the portal also caters, the website also caters for those reports. So that is one of the things I probably missed talking about the website.
5: Mm-hmm.
6: Reports for discrimination can be done on our website.
5: Mm-hmm. All right. So, Bertraj, the commission is centralized, and I know there are other, but there are many persons with disabilities, I should say other. There are many persons with disabilities that live in the regions. Do you guys go into the different admin regions to provide, conduct sensitization and provide service and so on?
6: Periodically we do.
5: Mm-hmm.
6: In our strategic plan, which can be found on our website, if anybody is desirous of reading it, they can go on the website and download it on the resources, and you will see our strategic plan for 2025 to 2030. In that plan, we talk about having to decentralize the commission and its function. In that, we are looking to have offices in various regions. We're hoping to cover all 10 within that time period.
5: Mm-hmm.
6: But we will have offices at various regions where you can go and access the same services that you get at our 49 Court Street location. That is one of the things we are working on, and we are trusting that everything goes smoothly and that can be available. We do go from time to time to the various regions to conduct sensitization sessions.
5: Excellent. Bertraj, I want to thank you very much for sharing with the general public on the operations of the Commission on Disability. Mm-hmm. Once again, the Commission is located at 49 Crow Street, Stabroek. You can call 226-4566. That's 226-4566 if you would like to make any inquiries. Additionally, you can visit the website on www.ncdguyana.org, and you can access the different informations, the different forms that you can complete, and so on. Once again, Bertraj, thank you very much.
6: Thank you.

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3: Welcome back, listeners. You're tuned into Disability and You. I'm Ganesh Singh. Earlier, you heard there from Brijraj Ramsarup, the Deputy Executive Secretary of the National Commission on Disability. As indicated, the commission key functions are: one, maintaining a national database of all persons with disabilities; two, monitor the implementation of the Guyana Persons with Disabilities Act; three, advise government on disability-related policies and programs. And there are a number of other functions that includes advocacy, which encompasses sensitization on the rights of persons with disabilities and so on. I want to take this opportunity, though, to encourage parents of children with disabilities to get them registered with the commission. I want to encourage adults with disabilities to get registered. I want to encourage relatives of adults with disabilities to support them in getting registered. As Mr. Ramsarup would have mentioned, it is now much easier for someone with a disability to get registered, because they can go online to the commission's website, and that is ncdguyana.org, and they can complete the registration form. After which, someone will contact you to complete the registration process, and you're required to submit a medical and so on. There's a much more comprehensive form that will be completed when that person calls. However, the first step must be your registration, which you can do online. So the commission is making it more accessible for persons with disabilities to now register. He also mentioned the accessing of duty-free concession for vehicles used by persons with disabilities or that will be used by persons with disabilities. I must reinforce or reiterate that the National Commission on Disability is not the entity that gives the approval. The Commission on Disability gives a recommendation letter to GRA, the Ghana Revenue Authority, and they are the ones that make the final approval after assessing the documents submitted. A lot of times persons run away with the idea that the commission is responsible for the approval. That is not correct. The commission is the one that will provide the letter of recommendation to the Ghana Revenue Authority. So that is just to clarify. Additionally, Mr. Ramsroop mentioned persons with disabilities filing discrimination reports or reports of discrimination. That can also be done online through the website, the commission's website. And then the legal officer is the one that will take it forward by conducting an investigation and getting more information to warrant, to assess if the complaint warrants legal action or what measures can be taken to find a resolution. That is an important function of the commission, to deal with cases of discrimination which persons with disabilities encounter on a daily basis. So please, once again, encourage those persons who are not registered with the commission. Once you have a disability, get registered so that you can be counted. If you have a child with a disability or you care for someone with a disability, you're the caregiver, get that person registered with the Commission on Disability. Their website is ncdguyana.org. That's ncdguyana.org. 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Once again, 226-4566. 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Listeners, we're going to pause for a short break. I will be back with you on the other side.
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1: Welcome back, listeners. You're tuned in to Disability and You. I'm Ganesh Singh. Earlier, I had a discussion with Brijraj Ramsarup, the Deputy Executive Secretary of the National Commission on Disability, which is the national focal point for disabilities in Guyana. The commission monitors the implementation of the Guyana Persons with Disabilities Act and also guide government on disability-related policies and programs. The commission is not a service organization. What the commission can do is provide referrals. So if someone goes there and they would like a wheelchair, a white cane, or they're having issues with their public assistance and so on, the commission can provide a referral so that the individuals can access those services from the relevant agency. But the commission is not a service organization. The commission basically mainly deals with disability on a macro level, policies, cases of discrimination, maintaining the national database of persons with disabilities, and so on. The commission is comprised of 12 commissioners that make up the board of commissioners. Five of those individuals are from the ministries of health, education, labor, foreign affairs and international trade, and human services and social security. You have three persons from the disability community. That includes persons with disabilities. You have an experienced caregiver. You have a representative from the trade unions, a representative from the Human Rights Association, and a representative from the private sector. Those are the 12 commissioners that make up the Board of Commissioners, which is the decision-making body of the Commission on Disability. So once again, listeners, if you want to interact with the Commission on Disability, check out their website, ncdguyana.org. Call them on 226-4566, 226-4566, or visit them at 49 Crow Street, Starbrook, Georgetown. Ganesh, saying goodbye, and I'll be back with you next week.

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Good afternoon, Guyana. Welcome to your Thursday afternoon rush hour show on NTN Radio. This is 89.1 FM. Here's to hoping that you're having a terrific Thursday. It is the 27th day in the month of August. Beautiful and sunny is the afternoon in the capital city. We're broadcasting live from Georgetown, Guyana, where it is currently 31 degrees with some sunny conditions. Sunny conditions are set to continue for the rest of the day with wind gusts up at 26 kilometers per hour. And the sun will set in Georgetown at 18 hours 2, that is 6:02 p.m. It currently feels like 33 degrees. It feels warmer than the actual temperature. On the UV index, it's a 2, which is low, and will remain low for the rest of the day. The moon's phase is at waxing gibbous with illumination at 100%. Moonrise is at 17 hours 46, and the next full moon is in a day. How is everybody doing today? What was the day like? What y'all do for lunch? Whatever it is that you did and however it is that you spent your day, I hope you had fun. On your calendar for today, we're winding down to the last few days of August already. Monday is the first day back to school. How are the parents and the children and the teachers feeling about that? Are you all set for your return back to school? Whether you're returning to a new school or a new grade, it's an exciting time, an exciting weekend up ahead. For today, the 27th of August, it is Just Because Day, it is Cinema Day, it's Petroleum Day, and it's World Rock Paper Scissors Day. So stay tuned in. I'll tell you all about these upcoming, well, not these upcoming, these events. We've got great throwback tunes lined up for your listening pleasure right now. I hope you turn your radios up and enjoy as we get the show on the road. Thanks for tuning in, and happy Thursday to you from NTN.

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For those of you who are making your way home from work right now, I hope you get there safely. I trust you had a good day. For those of you who are already at home, what's up for dinner? 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That's 655-0326. Some announcements for you before we continue with the music. 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

I'll pull this particular selection up from the top. It's entitled Carnival Baby, but I have to let you know that the Burbies River Bridge is currently closed to vehicular traffic. So if you're heading in that direction, please note that they will remain closed for, until 17 hours 35, okay? Once again, the Burbies River Bridge is currently closed to vehicular traffic as they closed off at 16 hours 5, and they will remain closed until 17 hours 35. So be safe as you're traveling along the roadways.

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1: With the news, I'm Kurt Campbell. Today, the Bayrock National Stadium in Linden will host the National Secondary Schools Track and Field Championships from March 3 to 5, 2027, as Guyana turns its focus to nurturing the next generation of athletic talent ahead of hosting the CARIFTA Games. Education Minister Sonia Parag confirmed the dates during an official ceremony on Wednesday, where Guyana formally signed the agreement to host the 2027 CARIFTA Games over the Easter weekend. The upcoming National School Championships will act as a direct feeder tournament to scout, select, and refine local athletes for the regional stage. Defending champions President's College entered a three-day spectacle as the team to beat. They captured their second consecutive national title last season after narrowly fending off a fierce late-stage comeback from Linden's traditional athletics powerhouses. Farmers who ply their trade along the east bank of Berbice, Region 6, recently received over 5,000 plant seedlings as the government ramps up support for the farming inputs there. The massive plant distribution exercise was held at the Edinburgh Community Centre. The farmers in the area said the distribution is timely. According to Paula Chisholm, the citrus plants are scarce at this time. Citrus seedlings were among those distributed. Chisholm also said that farm land is needed and the government's intervention have made access to farming materials much easier. She said she has a land, but it was too expensive to have it developed for farming. Another farmer, Maharani Rampertad, said buying seedlings has become quite expensive. And what if the biggest threat to a landlord's investment isn't a leaking roof or a broken air conditioner, but a tenant who simply stops reporting problems? That was one of the key warnings from architectural designer and property management professional Annabel Carter-Sharmer, co-founder and director of operations at Total Property Management Services. Speaking at the Landlord Summit 2026, Carter Sharma says landlords can unintentionally discourage tenants from reporting maintenance issues when every complaint is treated as a nuisance or potential cost to the tenant. She says a small leak, electrical problem, or failing appliance can quickly become a much bigger problem and more expensive problem if it goes unreported. Her message to landlord is simple: maintenance should be proactive, not reactive. That means keeping records, conducting regular inspections, planning for repairs, and creating an environment where tenants feel comfortable reporting problems early. And while tenants have a responsibility to use properties properly and report damage, landlords also have obligations to keep rental properties in reasonable repair and fit for habitation. In the region, widespread street flooding across Trinidad triggered traffic chaos, left thousands of commuters stranded, and caused blackouts yesterday following torrential early morning rains that extended into afternoon in some areas. Within an hour of heavy rain, streets were flooded in Port of Spain and environs, eastern areas including St. Augustine, and several parts of central and south Trinidad. Flooding was reported in parts of Cocorite, Rinst, Wrightston Road, and several streets in downtown Port of Spain. Among the stranded were people who went into commercial areas with children in tow shopping for school supplies for the start of the academic year in September. By midday yesterday, heavy flooding had hit South Quay and several other parts of the capital city. Motorists and commuters were left stranded for up to an hour in sheltered areas, including City Gate. And finally, on the international scene, rescuers in Nepal and Tibet are scrambling to search for survivors after Wednesday's flash flood destroyed homes, swamped roads, and swept away bridges. More than 900 people are missing, and at least 389 have died in Nepal, with three dead and at least 558 missing in Tibet, although it is not clear if these figures overlapped with Nepal's. A Nepalese man living in Aberdeen tells the BBC how he lost three close family members in the flash floods. Another man from East London says his sister was really excited to go on her first pilgrimage, but has now been out of contact. The glacial collapse that is said to have caused the flash floods happened on the Nepal side of the Himalayan mountains, Nepalese officials told the BBC. There are risks of more floods. A lake of rising water has formed at a site along the China-Nepal border, prompting fears it could burst its banks, reports Laura Bicker in Beijing. And that's the news to the moment. You can get breaking news and sports at newsroom.gy. I'm Kurt Campbell. Thank you for listening.
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0: 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On your hourly weather forecast, it is currently 30 degrees with sunny conditions. And sunny conditions will continue for the rest of the day with wind gusts up at 24 kilometers per hour and sunset slated for 18 hours too. We've got more musical selections lined up for you on this beautiful Thursday afternoon. 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

17 hours 20 on the clock. Thank you for staying with us on your Thursday afternoon rush hour show. Today, it's Just Because Day. Yep, that's a thing. Some activities that you can engage in is give a gift to a friend, give a gift to a friend. Surprising a friend with a thoughtful gift just because won't only just brighten their day, it could create a positive ripple effect for someone they meet. After teaching your friend about Just Because Day, you can encourage them to spread the good news. Be the bearer of good vibes, just because today. Because why not? You can also make some noise about it on social media. It's supposed to be a whimsical day, a spontaneous day, where you just do something nice and kind and pleasant for someone or for yourself, just because. Something that you would not ordinarily do. Something that is not necessarily out of your way, but something fun. At some point in your day, make it your goal to elicit from someone a question along the lines of, but why? And then you can tell them nonchalantly, just because. This will further spread awareness about this unusual holiday. Your just because response will indicate, well, your just because response also indicates that you are an adventurous soul who follows your own mind, just because. So I hope you do something with that particular holiday today. Got a couple more minutes, well, not a couple more minutes, but a couple more hours left in the day. So I've got some good news for you guys. Tomorrow morning from 7 a.m., long-standing radio broadcaster and former employee of NTN, Mr. Mark Pierre, will be here hosting the morning show Just for Tomorrow. So that sounds like fun. I hope you guys tune in from 7 a.m. to 9 a.m. A special good afternoon greeting is going out to Mr. Pierre. Happy Thursday to you.

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Welcome once again to NTN Radio 89.1 FM, the Pulse of Guyana. Guyana's number one leading radio station. I'm Joel Ganjam, and you're listening to One Communication and You. Check out all the great deeds that are going on right now at One Communication. We have got the strongest fiber, and you can fiber today with us. Just call us or come on into one of our retail locations, and we can figure out what is the best fiber for you. There are a few options, of course. There, the installation fees are being waived, or the connection fees, whatever you want to call it. And within 48 hours, you can get your fiber. And, of course, we've got a lot of great deals also going on your One Communication phones. So if you're looking for a security, I would say, to give your children on their way to school, this is the time to do so with One Communication. Welcome to your show. As always, we're always happy to have you, because one only starts with you. Let's play you some good music. Sit back, relax, and enjoy. And thanks, and welcome to the show.

0: catching up on what is happening, checking in as messages come through, staying in the loop as the day unfolds. No searching for a connection, no stopping to figure things out, just staying connected as you go about your day. From early morning straight through, data that fits your life. Make your move with One.
1: It all starts with one. One promise. One thrill. One first time. One deep breath. One leap of faith. One day to remember. Or one night to forget. One moment. One crazy, average, everyday, fabulous life. We get one life. Just one. Make your move. It all starts with one. GTT is now One Communications. Mobile, fiber, home phone.
2: 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Then let's One Communication makes it simple and easier for you. How? Well, I'm glad you asked. Because now with our postpaid plan, you can travel to New York, Canada, and some Caribbean countries and don't have to worry about it. You take your phone with you and, of course, you travel and roam with One Communication once you get a postpaid plan that allows you to do so. So you don't have to worry about running up your bill and paying extra because One Communication, it's an all-inclusive deal. So find out more about how postpaid can work effectively for you, especially if you're going to Canada, you're going to the United States, and of course you're going to some Caribbean islands. Make sure you get the right plan for you so you don't have to put the stress or the strain on your pockets, because One Communication gives you everything you need when it comes to traveling for you and your family. One Communication and you. You can call them at 0663 or you can come into one of our retail stores. You can go on our Facebook page and message us, and you can enjoy the best, the greatest things of One.

0: 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A report being finished in one room, homework being submitted in another, a movie playing while dinner is decided. Life does not happen one thing at a time, and your home connection should not either. One fiber is built for the way life actually happens at home. Fiber that fits your life. 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
1: You know how it is. You're out minding your business, and then a melody can just hit you. 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Tell me just a happy feeling. Yeah.
2: 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And sometimes a breakaway moment. With One, she stays connected wherever inspiration shows up.
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3: 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Find out how to do so. 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The second floor to the left. You can also buy your MMG or top up and look at great deals such as postpaid and prepaid, because of course we have got great deals on both. And we've got deals going on prepaid for teachers and students and UG students, and those deals are happening right now with the phone sales that are going on. Come on into one of our retail stores. Find out more of what One can do for you, because we do appreciate you. Appreciate your patience with us. We appreciate that you continue to support us, and we certainly want to give back to you. One Communication is here for you.

0: catching up on what is happening, checking in as messages come through, staying in the loop as the day unfolds. No searching for a connection, no stopping to figure things out, just staying connected as you go about your day. From early morning straight through, data that fits your life. Make your move with One.
1: It all starts with one. One promise. One thrill. One first time. One deep breath. One leap of faith. One day to remember. Or one night to forget. One moment. One crazy, average, everyday, fabulous life. We get one life. Just one. Make your move. It all starts with one. GTT is now One Communications. 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

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I'm Joel Gansham. 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
2: 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Hope all is well. Hope you've had a great and productive day and things are good in your camp. 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